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3: 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And this week, we're just doing some 80s tunes that you may not have all heard on a classic hits radio station or an 80s radio station. So we're trying to keep the dial and keeping the shovel in the grave, trying to pull out some of those hits you just haven't heard in quite some time. Just like this one from Sting and Englishman in New York.

Getting the idea of this week's show from a friend of mine named Tim, who does a vinyl show on an 80s internet radio station with a promo version of 3 minutes and 56 seconds from a 45. The track peaked number 3 in Canada and also United States in May 1985. Let's head to Philip Oakey with Together in Electric Dreams on Charted Classic Hits.

0: Definitely a track that didn't want to come out of the grave. That was Mondo Rock with No Time, released in June 1982 off the album New Novo Mondo. That was an interesting one. Got to number 11 in Australia on the Kent Music Report. Not bad for some Australian rock. Let's head to 1986 off the album Graceland. It's Paul Simon.
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1: It's Saturday, the 6th of June, 2026. Aries. Keep those relationships at work on a professional level only. Taurus. You're going to have to delegate some of your workload. Gemini. Spending time with a young child will bring joy to both of you. Cancer. A social engagement with friends or work colleagues is just what you need. Leo. You can't look after others if you don't take care of yourself first. Virgo. If you're not careful, you'll fritter away savings on things you don't need. Libra. Support you had hoped for may be hard to come by. Scorpio. Time to turn off that device and get some dirt under your fingernails again. Sagittarius. A potential love interest will be attracted by the positive vibes you're radiating. Capricorn. Get those boring chores done now so you can have fun later. Aquarius. Your compassion shows by choosing to help those less fortunate. Pisces. You just might surprise yourself at how creative you can be. And that's today's horoscope.
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Probably one of the better songs from The Stranglers, Always the Sun, from 1986. The amount of times it's actually played and it's been sunny put that absolute smile on my face. You listen to Charter Classic Hits. This week we are trying to dig up the grave of some really great 80s music, and I've found another one from Talk Talk, Living in Another World. This is Charter Classic Hits.

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2: Good morning, I'm Terry Daniel. The opposition claims confusion over One Nation's housing policy proves it's not a serious party of government. Federal politics reporter Nelson Scott with more.
3: In a TV interview with Sky News, One Nation MP Barnaby Joyce was asked to explain whether a ban on foreign citizens buying property would extend to permanent residents. After initially confirming it would, Mr. Joyce went off air to clarify details before returning to retract his comments.
4: On further investigation, no, we are not going to be kicking permanent residents out of their house.
3: The minor party has also been under pressure to clarify a policy which would see temporary visa holders forced to sell their properties within 2 years. Senator Sean Bell struggled to explain what the penalty would be for those who fail to divest their home.
5: This policy is one that is being brought forward and investigated.
3: The opposition claims the confusion shows One Nation is strong on slogans but weak on substance. Nelson Scott, Canberra.
2: A coroner has found the terror attack killing of a police accountant in Sydney could not have been prevented. Madeleine McNeil reports.
6: Curtis Cheng was heading home from his job at police headquarters in October 2015 when he was fatally shot by 15-year-old Farhad Jabbar Khalil Muhammad in a religiously motivated attack. 11 years on, a coronial inquest has found the teenager had only been radicalised in the month before the killing and the attack itself was planned just hours in advance. The coroner concluded the limited time frame and a lack of intelligence to suggest the teen was an active participant in plans to carry out an identified terror attack meant there was not enough time for authorities to intervene. Madeleine McNeil, Sydney.
2: A Queensland council is investing in its environment for future generations to come. This Environment Day, Moreton Bay is working with residents to enhance the flora and fauna in the region. Deputy Mayor Jodie Shipway says everyone should be looking after not just their backyards, but everywhere in the city.
7: Also that when they're out there at our natural assets, make sure that we leave them as we arrived at them in a beautiful, clean space so that everyone can enjoy it.
2: The Victorian opposition is calling for a review into the prison system amid revelations violent criminals are being given free access to expensive weight loss drugs like Ozempic. The government says it's only for those who are prescribed the medication by prison doctors and follows the death of an inmate who'd put on more than 100 kilograms while locked up. Shadow Corrections Minister Brad Batten says the money should instead be invested in healthier food and exercise programs.
8: If we're seeing a prisoner put on 100 plus kilos in 3 years, that's a problem within the system. Whilst prisoners are sitting in prison, maybe we should be using prescriptions for more exercise, or a government should be reviewing what they're feeding prisoners here in Victoria.
2: A raid on a commercial cockroach breeder in Bathurst in New South Wales Central West uncovered 100,000 illegal species of the bug, worth around $200,000. The bug is attractive to those keeping exotic insects as pets. The Invasive Species Council Policy Director, Dr. Carol Booth, is calling on the government to stamp out the biosecurity risk with tougher penalties.
9: The history of prosecutions in Australia is that they're rare and they often attract only low penalties. These breeders presumably knew that what they were doing was illegal.
2: This is Air News. The Rugby League was in Melbourne and Canberra last night as round 14 continued. It was the first time the Sydney Roosters have held the Canberra Raiders scoreless in a game. Sydney Roosters taking a 26-0 win in Canberra with the temperature around 4 degrees. It was the Roosters' first win in nearly a month and it moves them into third on the ladder. The Roosters' Daily Cherry Evans telling Nine he was proud of his team's efforts.
10: We've had a few ordinary couple of weeks, to be fair. I feel like we really adjusted a few things and then executed it tonight. So I'm just really proud of the whole team. You know, to keep a team to nil in the current game, it was something to be proud of.
2: In the early game, a narrow 2-point win for the Melbourne Storm over the Newcastle Knights, 32-30 in Melbourne. AFL at the MCG and the Western Bulldogs pulled off a huge comeback in the second half to overcome a 29-point deficit and win over Hawthorn 12-5-77 to 9-17-71. Brisbane Lions coach Chris Fagan is challenging his injury-hit side to lift in today's AFL Q clash. Brisbane have headed to the Gold Coast with 15 players in the casualty ward after Hugh McCluggage went down at training on Thursday. Fagan admits they're battling, but is eager to see who can step up against the Gold Coast Suns.
11: Injuries always challenge your depth, and if you go through and have a look at who the injured players are, there's some pretty good ones amongst them. Crisis creates opportunity. If you've got those sort of situations, you might find that you unearth something you didn't know that you had.
2: Australian Independent Radio News.
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13: A good morning. A top of 18 and partly cloudy today in Hay, along with some light winds. Let's have a look and see what's happening across the Riverina. 13 in Wagga, 15 for Danny and Grethoff, 16 for Bulligal, Maud, Balranald and Berubin, and over to the Murray, Albury-Wodonga, 13 for you. Have a great morning.
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0: The Week That Was looks back at the stories we covered throughout the week. From the weekly Grazier Report, cookery and music interviews, to event news from across the Shire and beyond. 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
1: It's Saturday, the 6th of June, 2026. Aries. Keep those relationships at work on a professional level only. Taurus. You're going to have to delegate some of your workload. Gemini. Spending time with a young child will bring joy to both of you. Cancer. A social engagement with friends or work colleagues is just what you need. Leo. You can't look after others if you don't take care of yourself first. Virgo. If you're not careful, you'll fritter away savings on things you don't need. Libra. Support you had hoped for may be hard to come by. Scorpio. Time to turn off that device and get some dirt under your fingernails again. Sagittarius. A potential love interest will be attracted by the positive vibes you're radiating. Capricorn. Get those boring chores done now so you can have fun later. Aquarius. Your compassion shows by choosing to help those less fortunate. Pisces. You just might surprise yourself at how creative you can be. And that's today's horoscope.
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5: Good afternoon, 18 and partly cloudy today, along with some light winds and a sunset at 5:17. Let's have a look and see what's happening across the Riverina. 13 in Wagga, 15 in Denny and Griffith, 16 for Booligal, Maud, Balranald and Berubin, and over to the Murray, Albury, Wodonga, 13 for you. Have a great afternoon.
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some people are different to other people because some stuff happen and some people don't really know what's happening. Please, like, be nice to people. Don't, like, be rude because you don't know what's happening in their life. It's always, if you don't have to be friends with everyone in the world, but still show kindness to the world because it's always a nice thing to do. I'm Sahara, and have a nice day, everyone.

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2: Hello there, I'm Terry Daniel. The Prime Minister, Anthony Albanese, will meet with his New Zealand counterpart in Noosa in Queensland today. The pair will discuss ways of driving economic growth, boosting defence cooperation and enhancing engagement in the Pacific. The two leaders will also address a round table with business leaders from both nations. The Albanese government's tax changes are putting Australian charities on alert. Coralie Katsimbanis has the story.
3: 19 Australian leaders from Christian, Catholic, Muslim and Hindu organisations have written to the Treasurer warning the planned 30% minimum tax on trusts and capital gains will wipe out a potential $3 billion in donations. The letter also warns that the proposed tax on trust distributions puts Labor's goal to double philanthropic giving at risk by 2030 unless the government agrees to a carve-out on donations to charities and not-for-profits. Carolee Katsimbanis reporting.
2: In Victoria, two contenders are lining up to replace Jacinta Allen as Premier if a Labor push to oust her succeeds. There's growing speculation a change of leadership is just weeks away ahead of the November state election. Deputy Premier Ben Carroll and another senior minister, Gabrielle Williams, are both touted as future leaders. That's if Miss Allen is rolled. Snow lovers hitting the slopes this weekend are being urged to slow down on alpine roads. The Australian ski season officially kicks off today, with lifts and carpets firing up in New South Wales at Thredbo and Perisher this morning after a recent dusting. New South Wales Roads Minister Jenny Acheson says a number of agencies will be out in force to keep the roads safe.
4: Police will be targeting dangerous driving, drink and drug driving, speeding, fatigue and other high-risk behaviours. And we also urge motorists travelling to the snow to check their road conditions before they depart, carry snow chains when required and drive to the conditions.
2: Meanwhile, in Victoria, the start of the ski season, several festivals and increased traffic on highways is making for a dangerous period on the state's roads. Transport Victoria's Chris Miller says drivers need to take extra care across the King's Birthday long weekend.
5: Busy conditions this long weekend and on roads that can be unfamiliar to some. If you are going somewhere new, make sure your complete focus is on the road at all times. And if you're a local from a holiday destination, allow room for error from your visitors.
2: And if snow is too cold for you, then favourable beach conditions are forecast for southeast Queensland across the weekend. With more swimmers expected, Surf Lifesaving Queensland is reminding beachgoers to remain vigilant and stay safe in the water. Spokesperson Matthew Thompson says conditions will be good, but not for long.
6: Still a little bit of wind around, but the surf has dropped right back down compared to previous weeks where conditions have been quite unstable. Heading into next week, though, that will change. So encouraging everyone to check conditions before they head down, but get out this weekend to enjoy our wonderful coastline while you can.
2: And briefly in other news, a measles alert has been issued for several locations in Sydney after a Queensland tourist visited the CBD whilst knowingly infected. And astronauts aboard the International Space Station have avoided having to abandon the craft after an air leak triggered emergency procedures. Russian cosmonauts managed to patch up the cracks in the ageing module. This is Air News. First up, AFL last night was at the MCG. The Western Bulldogs found some much-needed form, winning their past two games and then toppling Hawthorn to move into the top six. The Bulldogs pulled off a huge comeback, keeping the Hawks to just one goal in the second half to overcome a 29-point deficit and win 12-5-77 to Hawthorn's 9-17-71. Dogs midfielder Ed Richards told Fox Footy how they engineered the win.
7: We just didn't want to get beaten up around the contest. I mean, we were pretty poor in that first half, and then they started to get on top. A few of their smalls were starting to get chirpy, a bit niggly, and then we were just like, well, we can't just sit here and take it once again. So let's just go out there, put our bodies on the line and see what happens. We did in the end. As I said before, they helped us out with some bad kicking, but win's a win.
2: In the NRL, the Sydney Roosters defeated the Canberra Raiders 26-0 in Canberra, Earlier, a narrow two-point win for the Melbourne Storm over the Newcastle Knights, 32-30 in Melbourne. And in the Super Rugby playoffs, the Hurricanes beat the Brumbies 66-12 in Wellington, New Zealand. The Socceroos are getting ready for their final hit out before their opening World Cup game against Turkey. Australia will face Switzerland in a friendly tomorrow morning. Midfielder Aiden Roustich says there's a few bits and pieces they need to tidy up.
8: I wouldn't call it changes. I think it's just you touch on improvements. You just touch on small little detail and what you can do better.
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10: 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Good afternoon, 18 and partly cloudy today, along with some light winds and a sunset at 5:17. Let's have a look and see what's happening across the Riverina. 13 in Wagga, 15 in Denny and Griffith, 16 for Bulligal, Maud, Balranald and Berubin, and over to the Murray, Albury, Wodonga. 13 for you. Have a great afternoon.
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15: The Week That Was looks back at the stories we covered throughout the week. From the weekly Grazier Report, cookery and music interviews, to event news from across the Shire and beyond, you can catch The Week That Was each Saturday afternoon at 1.
10: Well, welcome back. We're catching up with David Webb, the General Manager from the Hay Shire Council. Are you there, David?
16: I am, Matt. How are you?
10: Yeah, well, thank you. Now, we were just saying off air, it certainly is cooling down this week.
16: Absolutely. I have to put the fire on this week to keep warm. It's definitely winter time now.
10: And it's especially a good time to head on out and have a look at the draft 2026-2027 budget and operational plan.
16: Absolutely. So that was endorsed by council last month, and it's out on public exhibition. It closes next week. Ask anyone to have a, if they wish to have a look at that, to make comment by next week. It's a tough budget. Everyone's facing the cost of living pressures. Council's not exempt from that as well. And you know, we're trying to balance the budget as best we can, which this budget is. And we're hoping that it goes back to council in June, at the end of June, for adoption.
10: And the importance of public consultation is so important, isn't it?
16: Absolutely. No, we're happy to have any feedback from anyone in the community who's got any comments on the document. So yeah, it's available and it closes next week.
10: Yeah, great. Now, major projects in the works across the region?
16: Yes, Matt. So we've just got the two major projects on the ground at the moment. We've got the heavy vehicle rest area. People have seen the construction of that. It's commenced next to the Shear Outback across the Sturt from the two service stations. So that's an exciting project. That'll just sit there at the moment waiting for some fill material to come in. And then we've got the aerodrome entrance, heavy vehicle access into the aerodrome. That's been surveyed, set out, ready to go. We're just waiting on the final tick-off from Transport for New South Wales. Hopefully we'll start that very, very shortly. So two exciting projects will happen over the next 3 or 4 months.
17: Yeah, it is very exciting. I pass that truck stop all the time, and it's not even finished. And I tell you what, I feel excited just watching the progress.
16: Absolutely, yeah. No, the staff done a great job today on that, and it is an exciting project, absolutely.
17: Yeah. Now, as we chat, we're heading into a long weekend.
16: Absolutely. So, first of all, before this weekend, we had two major events last week, which should be congratulated to the organisers. We had Case had the Men's Health Day last Friday, which was really well attended and was fantastic from all reports. And then the Cultural Fest on Saturday afternoon, was fantastic. Over 200 people, and that's a credit to all the organisers and all the attendees. So, yeah, I just want to pass on our thanks and congratulations to those organisers for those two events. But this weekend, we've got lots happening on the long weekend, Matt. We've got the markets in Moffat Street on Saturday. We've got the Mini Nationals and the Vanguards with their parade and their show and shine that they do. The BNS Balls on Saturday, they'll start arriving on Friday afternoon, no doubt. And we've got the Bowls Tournament. So a massive weekend for Hay, very, very important for the community. And again, congratulations and thank you to all the volunteers and all the people who organise all these events for this weekend, because it's a huge weekend.
17: It is. And I think we're quite lucky in Hay because the community is very resilient. It doesn't matter whether it's rain, hail or shine. People head on out to volunteer and they head on out to support the events, which I think is just so great.
16: It is amazing. And then after long weekend, Matt, we got the sheep shows on the following weekend on the 13th of June. And then September, we've got the Hay Show on the 11th and 12th of September, and then Hay Glows on the 9th and 10th of October. So lots still happening even past this weekend, Matt.
17: Yeah, and it just proves how fast this year is going.
16: Absolutely, nearly halfway through.
17: I know. Let's chat about the Rural Health Action Plan. How's that looking?
16: Yeah, that looking is great. So Dr. Joe McGurr, who is the member for Wagga, has been advocating for action for rural health for quite a while. And LG New South Wales, local government New South Wales, has just developed a 6-point action plan, and council at its last meeting resolved to endorse that action plan. And it is a very good plan, I'd have to say. And it's to improve health services in regional and rural New South Wales. So we're advocating to make sure that people, doesn't matter what their postcode, can receive the same health services as anyone in Australia. So that's the aim of that. And Dr. Joe McGurr and LG New South Wales, to their credit, have put these plans and actions together, and council is fully supporting that and has written to the relevant ministers to make sure they get behind the programs as well. So something that's very dear to the heart of the council, and we'll make sure that we'll keep advocating for the people of Hay.
17: Oh, that's good news. Now, the e-newsletter.
16: Yes, so we're transitioning to a e-newsletter, so council snippets will move from fully paper-based sent out to everyone to a e-newsletter. So we'll do it starting this next newsletter. We'll start with a 3-month transition. There'll be a QR code on the newsletter people can scan and then register to receive it by email. And there's also links on our website for this. And then we will leave some hard copies around town each month, but not that many, but some in, you know, the library or the administration building here, for example, where they can get for those that don't have email. But we're trying to be a bit more efficient about how we transfer our news out, and we're going to transition to a electronic newsletter.
17: Yeah, which is good. And I tell you what, David, that e-newsletter is our go-to document at the station. We've got it saved on the desktop each month, and we refer back to it time and time again, and it just gives us all the info that we need.
16: Excellent. Well, that's great to hear. So, we put it out each month, and like I said, we just want to try and make it as easy as people to get information, and we felt this was a modern way forward. And so we'll, like I said, there'll be a QR code on the next 3 months' editions where people can scan to register, or they can go to our website.
17: great. And finally, John Williamson.
18: I love this song. I've got a live version of True Blue on my playlist that I love listening to. It's an amazing song. Gives you goosebumps every time you hear it. And I think he's been around a long time, and this song's been around for a while. Not as good as Old Man In Me, I must say. That's a fantastic song, even older. But yeah, I think it's just a classic, and I think everyone loves listening to it.
17: Yeah, yeah. Well, you might get a double play now for mentioning that. Have a great day and a great week, and thanks for the update.
18: No worries at all, mate. Thanks. Talk to you next month. Bye.
17: Cheers. Bye.

eagles flying round and round to keep my 2 feet firmly on the ground. Now I can't fly, but I'm telling you, I could run the pants off a kangaroo. But I do do do do do do do do do do do do do. He can't fly, but I'm telling you, he can run the pants off a kangaroo. Well, he was the model for the 50 cents. The designer should have had more sense. Take a look, it'll prove to you. I ran the pairs of that kangaroo. Take a look, it'll prove to you. He ran the pairs of the kangaroo.

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1: Well, we're catching up with the Riverine Grazier, and this week it's Tertia on the line. How are you, Tertia?
2: Hi, good morning, Matt. Really well, thank you. A bit of a grey day this morning, isn't it?
1: It is, and are you adjusting to the cooler weather?
2: Yes, and dreading it as it's getting colder. But now today's paper is full of colour. It's really a colourful edition, thanks to the many events that was held throughout the Shire, especially last weekend.
1: Yeah, so what's on the front page?
2: On the front page, of course, we have some images of the Culture Fest, which was held at the Services Club on Saturday night. It was a great, great event that really brought the Hay together, all the communities, all the different cultures. It was just so good. And also, just about, of course, the minis are on their way to Hay.
1: Yes. It's going to be another big weekend.
2: So through the week, you know, we had more biggest morning teas. We've got new Australians to welcome at a citizenship ceremony by council. We've had cuppa and chat event at the library. And, of course, the Culture Fest organised by the Youth Task Force.
1: Wow, we really are the event capital in the Riverina, I think.
2: Aren't we just? Yes, and I was so fortunate I was able to attend and have a small part in the Culture Fest. The food from around the globe was just wonderful. Italian, lots of Italian dishes.
1: Ah,
2: Scottish, Danish, Fijian, Indian, Persian food, South African, of course, Malay, Indigenous tastings, and the good old sausage barbecue.
1: Well, we just need to convince some of these people that cooked the delicious food to open a restaurant in Hay.
2: Would that not be good?
1: Yes.
2: I know of two sisters who would make beautiful Italian dishes that should be in the main street selling it. Yes.
1: So
2: we're in for another big weekend with the return of the minis.
1: Yes.
2: When Hay again hosts Australian Hay Mini Nationals, together with the Hay Plains Bowls Carnival, the Club Standard and the Triumphs, and, of course, the Hay Magpies BNS.
1: Yeah, it's going to be a hive of activity.
2: Oh, yes, now Hay's going to be rocking again. Yeah, and Hay will also be hosting a number of visitors travelling through to attend the Griffith Sikh Games. That's for those who booked early enough. Every year, I think there are a lot of people who struggle to get to those games. They travel from Sydney, from all over the place, and they don't realise that Griffith, of course, books out early. And then they try Darlington Point, it's already booked out, and then they try Hay. Well, it's our busiest weekend, and some of them have even stayed with us on our farm state, Berubin, and even they have booked that out of time. So it's a big event for Griffith, but there's a flow on for Hay as well, for sure.
1: Well, we might have to head out and get some tents.
2: Already have that, yeah. Matt, yeah, and Saturday we can look forward to the usual street parade along Lachlan Street, followed by the markets in Moffat Street. Now, on a more serious note, there has been zero funding announced for the critical work that is needed on the Sturt Highway to ensure that safe corridor for renewable energy rollout. $800 million is needed for this project, There's nothing in the kitty, nothing.
1: Oh, my gosh, that's just going to get worse. And
2: that is a big concern. And in rural news, I attended the recent Local Land Service Landholder Day, which was held at Berubin, and Ray Willis, who is

0: the New South Wales drought coordinator, spoke about a negative forecast for the season. Now, an El Nino hasn't been called yet because our sea temperatures remain warm, but the predictions remain for a very tough few years ahead on the land. And that affects all of us, not just the farmers. The flow-on effect really will be felt by everyone, small businesses, schools, as more families move away. So drought is not a good word. The bloke's only day from which I, as a female, was banned was a great success, with the men given the tools to help themselves and their mates to get out of the bog. So luckily for us, our volunteer roving reporter, Robert Marmont, supplied us with an account of the day and a photo, and it sounds like it was a really, really worthwhile day.
1: Oh, that's good news to hear.
0: Yes, yes. Kimberly's feature this week is on Bob Dougal, who was one of the organizers of the Blokes Only event.
2: Yes.
0: And so there's more about him. And in Blast from the Past, Kimberly has started a new series on buildings in Lachlan Street. So that's really interesting. And this week she's focusing on J.C. Smith of Cobb & Co. fame.
1: Oh, nice.
0: The first installment. Yes. Really good reading there.
1: Wow.
0: And Matt in sport. Oh, wow. Hay keeps on shining on the field, doesn't it?
1: It does.
0: The Cutters posted a 59-0 win over Tumut. Hay Public Schools tennis team won the Riverina semifinals. The Magpies under 8s team ran out onto the Canberra's GIO Stadium. Kuiper Woods has been accepted for the Brumbies Indigenous Pathways program.
1: Wow.
0: And Emma Townsend was invited to represent Sydney East at the New South Wales State Bowls Championships, and she's still at school.
1: Yeah, I know. It's pretty incredible.
0: It's just incredible. Yeah. So it's a paper full of good news, apart from the drought coming and the money we need for this turn highway to make it safer.
1: Yeah, so it's a big paper and a good read as always, and people
0: and
1: need to.
0: It's out right now, so come and get it before it starts raining.
1: Yes, yes, and that rain is on the way this afternoon.
0: Yes, thankfully. Yes, yeah, that'd be great.
1: Hopefully, all those tanks get filled and all the water falls in the right places.
0: Absolutely.
1: Yeah.
0: Good. Thanks, Matt, very much.
1: You're welcome.
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2: Hello there, I'm Terry Daniel. The Prime Minister, Anthony Albanese, will meet with his New Zealand counterpart in Noosa in Queensland today. The pair will discuss ways of driving economic growth, boosting defence cooperation and enhancing engagement in the Pacific. The two leaders will also address a round table with business leaders from both nations. The Albanese government's tax changes are putting Australian charities on alert. Karoli Katsimbanis has the story.
3: 19 Australian leaders from Christian, Catholic, Muslim and Hindu organisations have written to the Treasurer warning the planned 30% minimum tax on trusts and capital gains will wipe out a potential $3 billion in donations. The letter also warns that the proposed tax on trust distributions puts Labor's goal to double philanthropic giving at risk by 2030 unless the government agrees to a carve-out on donations to charities and not-for-profits. Karoli Katsimbanis reporting.
2: In Victoria, two contenders are lining up to replace Jacinta Allen as Premier if a Labor push to oust her succeeds. There's growing speculation a change of leadership is just weeks away, ahead of the November state election. Deputy Premier Ben Carroll and another senior minister, Gabrielle Williams, are both touted as future leaders. That's if Miss Allen is rolled. Snow lovers hitting the slopes this weekend are being urged to slow down on alpine roads. The Australian ski season officially kicks off today, with lifts and carpets firing up in New South Wales at Thredbo and Perisher this morning after a recent dusting. New South Wales Roads Minister Jenny Acheson says a number of agencies will be out in force to keep the roads safe.
4: Police will be targeting dangerous driving, drink and drug driving, speeding, fatigue and other high-risk behaviours. And we also urge motorists travelling to the snow to check their road conditions before they depart, carry snow chains when required and drive to the conditions.
2: Meanwhile, in Victoria, the start of the ski season, several festivals and increased traffic on highways is making for a dangerous period on the state's roads. Transport Victoria's Chris Miller says drivers need to take extra care across the King's Birthday long weekend.
5: Busy conditions this long weekend and on roads that can be unfamiliar to some. If you are going somewhere new, make sure your complete focus is on the road at all times. And if you're a local from a holiday destination, allow room for error from your visitors.
2: And if snow is too cold for you, then favourable beach conditions are forecast for southeast Queensland across the weekend. With more swimmers expected, Surf Lifesaving Queensland is reminding beachgoers to remain vigilant and stay safe in the water. Spokesperson Matthew Thompson says conditions will be good, but not for long.
6: Still a little bit of wind around, but the surf has dropped right back down compared to previous weeks where conditions have been quite unstable. Heading into next week, though, that will change, so encouraging everyone to check conditions before they head down, but get out this weekend to enjoy our wonderful coastline while you can.
2: And briefly in other news, a measles alert has been issued for several locations in Sydney after a Queensland tourist visited the CBD whilst knowingly infected. And astronauts aboard the International Space Station have avoided having to abandon the craft after an air leak triggered emergency procedures. Russian cosmonauts managed to patch up the cracks in the ageing module. This is Air News. First up, AFL last night was at the MCG. The Western Bulldogs found some much-needed form, winning their past two games and then toppling Hawthorn to move into the top six. The Bulldogs pulled off a huge comeback, keeping the Hawks to just one goal in the second half to overcome a 29-point deficit and win 12-5-77 to Hawthorn's 9-17-71. Dogs midfielder Ed Richards told Fox Footy how they engineered the win.
7: We just didn't want to get beaten up around the contest. I mean, we were pretty poor in that first half, and then they started to get on top. A few of their smalls were starting to get chirpy, a bit niggly, and then we were just like, well, we can't just sit here and take it once again. So let's just go out there, put our bodies on the line and see what happens. We did in the end. As I said before, they helped us out with some bad kicks. But win's a win.
2: In the NRL, the Sydney Roosters defeated the Canberra Raiders 26-0 in Canberra. Earlier, a narrow 2-point win for the Melbourne Storm over the Newcastle Knights 32-30 in Melbourne. And in the Super Rugby playoffs, the Hurricanes beat the Brumbies 66-12 in Wellington, New Zealand. The Socceroos are getting ready for their final hit out before their opening World Cup game against Turkey. Australia will face Switzerland in a friendly tomorrow morning. Midfielder Aidan Rustich says there's a few bits and pieces they need to tidy up.
8: I wouldn't call it changes. I think it's just you touch on improvements. You just touch on small little detail and what you can do better.
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9: 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Good afternoon, 18 and partly cloudy today, along with some light winds and a sunset at 5:17. Let's have a look and see what's happening across the Riverina. 13 in Wagga, 15 in Denny and Griffith, 16 for Booligal, Maud, Balranald and Berubin, and over to the Murray, Albury, Wodonga, 13 for you. Have a great afternoon.
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12: Hello, my name is Marion Gordon. I'm the lead singer of the band.

0: G'day and welcome to the Hot 30 with Maddie Around Australia. My name's Maddie, and for the next 3 hours, I've got the hottest 30 songs in this country that have been voted in by you. There is one new entry into the countdown this week, 17 Aussies in the countdown, making it 55% Aussie music. Plus, I've got an Aussie future hit from Rockwell, I Want You, and a exclusive Aussie future hit from Tom Budden and Uninvited, Chase the Sun, the song that came out in the early noughties. You'll hear that next hour. Craig is back from the UK, and he's got your UK top five in the entertainment news, and the 52nd AMAs, Dua Lipa ties the knot, and Peebo Bryson sadly passes. Peter Reynolds will be by next hour with the global number ones and the news wrap-up in LA Spins, and we'll wind up the show with more entertainment news and Richard Tucker popping by with the US Top 5. You can get your votes in, vote at hot30.au, and let's find out what you've been voting for this week in the Hot 30 with Maddie.
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0: Last week's former hit pick, Offenbach featuring Star Sailor, Four to the Floor. The Anfal remix of Gracie Abrams' Hit the Wall. And Sergeant Slick's Melbourne recut of the Pet Shop Boys' Always On My Mind.

0: One man, 30 hits, zero compromises. He's not here to play it safe. He's here to play them all. From the hottest new entries to the unstoppable number one.
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11: 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It's Fisher and Tones and I with Favour.
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0: Brand new to the countdown this week in the Hot 30 with Maddie, it's Offenbach featuring Star Sailor. It was a former Future hit as well just last week. Four to the floor, you voted it straight into the number 30 position. And last week's number one was in there as well. Fisher and Tones and I with Flavour. If you want to get a vote in, vote at hot30.au. Craig is not too far away with all the info on Dua Lipa tying the knot. This one, however, is down 8. It's Jean-Luc with Nick J, When Love Takes Over.
1: Number 29.

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0: On the Hot 30 with Maddie, she's down one this week to number 28, Delta Goodrum Eclipse. And of course, she came in number 4 in Eurovision, which wasn't bad for us. We never really get up that high in that competition, but also we're not part of Europe, so, you know, sort of balances out. All right, well, it's time to catch up with Craig. He's got all the goss on how Dua Lipa has tied the knot.
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3: Hey everybody, this is Craig back from vacation and checking your entertainment news. Pop superstar Dua Lipa has officially tied the knot with British actor Callum Turner. The 30-year-old singer and her 36-year-old partner married in an intimate ceremony at the Old Marylebone Town Hall in London, surrounded by close family. Dua wore a white skirt suit with a wide-brimmed hat, while Callum opted for a navy double-breasted suit. The legal ceremony is just the entree, with a lavish 3-day celebration following in Sicily, drawing star-studded guests such as Sir Elton John, Charlie XCX, and Donatella Versace, who is rumoured to be designing Dua's gown. It seems Dua wasn't just levitating down the aisle, she did it twice. Well, the music world is mourning the loss of Grammy-winning singer Peebo Bryson, who's died at the age of 75. The R&B legend passed away peacefully after suffering a stroke, surrounded by family. Bryson was best known for lending his soaring vocals to two Disney classics, winning Grammys for his duet of Beauty and the Beast with Celine Dion in 1993, and again the following year for A Whole New World from Aladdin alongside Regina Bell. He was also known for his duet with Roberta Flack, Tonight I Celebrate My Love. Across more than 5 decades, he released over 20 albums and became the soundtrack to countless love stories. It was a huge night in Las Vegas for the 52nd American Music Awards, with K-pop superstars BTS making a triumphant return after a 4-year hiatus, opening the show with Hooligan and taking home Artist of the Year. Girl group Cat's Eye won Best New Artist, while K-pop Demon Hunters scored Song of the Year for their track Golden. There was plenty of nostalgia with the Pussycat Dolls, New Kids on the Block, and a Black Eyed Peas reunion all hitting the stage, before Billy Joel closed the show after accepting the Lifetime Achievement Award. And despite being the most nominated artist with 8 nods, Taylor Swift didn't show up and went home empty-handed. That's it for the world of entertainment right now. I'll be back later on the Hot 30 with Maddie.
4: Number 27.

0: Moving our four spots this week in the Hot 30 with Maddie, it's Hit the Wall. That is the Anfor remix from Gracie Abrams. Also in there, dropping down one spot to number 27, Yes Spoon, All I Really Want, the Riverstar remix. That song having spent 5 weeks in the number one position earlier in the year. Around the corner in the Hot 30, I've got my first Aussie future hit from Rockwell, I Want You. Plus, we'll catch up with Craig for the UK Top 5. I've got a flashback in there as well, and the top 25 songs in this country that have been voted in by you. It's all up next.
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5: 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See that ball? Kick it. Go on, kick it again. That's it. Let's try the left foot. Now the right. Yes, the crowd's gone wild. What a champ. Whew, feels good, doesn't it? See, you don't need to be a sports star. It's about doing things you enjoy. Health experts say keeping physically active is one of the best ways to keep ourselves mentally healthy. So kick back. It's just one easy way to be kind to your mind.
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0: Welcome back to the Hot 30 with Maddie. On the way for you in the next 30 minutes, my future hit from Rockwell, I Want You. You'll hear that in under 4 minutes. Craig will be by with the UK Top 5. And I've got a flashback to just last year, a song that hit the countdown, Running, from The Outliers. You'll find out which one that one is in the next 20 minutes. This one, however, is down 4. It's Kelly Holiday and Dancing 2. 25.

was blind, the flowers bloom. You quiet in the loudest room. 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I heard the loudest whispers, never made it true. You were looking for an answer while I was looking for you. Yeah, you were dancing.

0: It's my hit pick for this week in the Hot 30 with Matty Rockwell. Based in the US, but he's an Aussie, I Want You. And it's exclusive as well. If you like it, then vote for it in the Hot 30. Also in there, down four, Kelly Holiday and Dancing Too. Well, it's time to catch up with Craig. He's got your UK top five.
1: The Hot 30 UK top five with Craig.
2: Craig here for this week's UK top five. And thanks to Sarah for filling in for the last 4 weeks. Aussie favourite Tame Impala holds steady at number five with Dracula. Up three spots to a brand new peak at number four, still riding the wave of the Netflix thriller Apex, it's the Chemical Brothers with Go. Up to number three, the new Michael Jackson biopic has sparked a massive global revival, sending the 1983 classic Billie Jean surging back into the top five. And straight in at number two, the second single from her third studio album, You Seem Pretty Sad for a Girl in Love, out June 12th, with Olivia Rodrigo with The Cure, her 10th UK top 10 in the process. And for a 13th week at the summit, now equaling Alex Warren's Ordinary for the most weeks at number one, nothing can rein them in. It's Sam Fender and Olivia Dean with Rein Me In. That's UK Top 5, now back to the Hot 30 with Maddie around Australia.
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You are always.

On the Hot 30 with Maddie, it's the Pet Shop Boys. Sergeant Slick's Melbourne Recut of Always On My Mind. Absolutely love that version. Plus, up 5 to number 24, Zara Larsson's Midnight Sun. Well, not too far away in the countdown, I'm going to take you back to 2025 when the Outliers remade John Fogerty, Creedence Clearwater Revival's Ever Seen the Rain. But first, this one is down 5. It's Fisher and Rain. You're on the Hot 30 with Maddie right around Australia. 22.

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0: Dropping down 5 spots this week in the Hot 30 with Maddie, David Guetta, Teddy Swims and our very own Tones and I with Gone, Gone, Gone. Also in there, a flashback to 2025. Just last year, The Outliers and John Fogerty with Creedence Clearwater Revival, Ever Seen the Rain, and dropping down 5 to number 22. Fisher and their song Rain. All around the corner in the Hot 30, I'll be catching up with Peter Reynolds. He's got your global number ones and news wrap-up in LA Spins, plus my exclusive hit pick. We've got it 7 days ahead of every other media outlet. It's Tom Button and Uninvited Chase the Sun. You'll know it and you'll love it. Up next, though, I've got an instant request for a South Coast FM listener.
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0: A warm welcome back to the Hot 30 with Maddie. This would be hour number two. That means I'm about to get stuck into the top 20 songs in this country that has been voted in by you. I've got an instant request for a South Coast FM listener in just a couple of moments. Peter Reynolds will be by with the global number ones and the news wrap-up in LA Spins. And we have an exclusive hit pick from Tom Budden and Uninvited. They've redone Chase the Sun, and we've got it exclusively ahead of all other media in the world and the country. You're going to hear that in the next 40 minutes here in the Hot 30. But first, don't forget to catch up with us at hot30.au, and why don't we start checking out what you've been voting for in hour number two of the Hot 30 with Maddie.
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0: 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And Olivia Rodrigo is knocking them down with Drop Dead.
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0: 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So we make everything simple. This one's going out to Mark, who listens to South Coast FM. It's Pink featuring Lily Allen and True Love. This is the Craig Walsh remix. You're on the Hot 30 with Maddie right around Australia.
9: The Hot 30. Informative. Intelligent. Thought-provoking. Yeah, we really must look up the meanings to those words one day.

0: Moving up three spots this week in the Hot 30 with Maddie, it's Taylor Swift and The Fate of Ophelia. That is the Chainsmokers remix we're playing in the Hot 30. If you have a favourite version of a song that you want us to play, vote at hot30.au is the address. Also going out to Mark, who listens to South Coast FM in South Gippsland and the Bass Coast. Great to have them on board as well. Not too far away in the Hot 30, Peter Reynolds will be by with the global number ones and the news wrap-up in LA Spins. This one, however, has dropped down one. It's Harry Styles and the Ulti Mix of American Girls. You're on the Hot 30.
1: Number 19.

0: taking a nosedive this week in the Hot 30 with Maddie, down 9 spots to number 18, Disco Lines and Tinashe with No Broke Boys. Also in there, down 1, the Ultimix of Harry Styles, American Girls, in at number 19. You're on the Hot 30 with Maddie. It's time to cross to the LA Spin Studios and catch up with Peter Reynolds for your global number ones and the news wrap-up.
1: Hi, I'm Peter Reynolds, and this is LA Spins, the weekly entertainment show on everything that's hot in LA and Hollywood.
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1: A Harvard professor said that due to AI anxiety about job losses, many U.S. workers are rewiring their brains to be lonely and depressed. Picnic, the 10-year-old Seattle food automation startup that set out to revolutionize the production of pizza with robotics, has shut down permanently. A nonprofit company in San Francisco's troubled Tenderloin district has hired robots for meal prep to make up for the lack of human volunteers. Let that sink in.
3: And now, this week's number ones.
4: The number one movie.
5: The new horror flick, Backrooms, is tops of the box office.
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5: Drake's Iceman is the best-selling album for the second week.
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5: Shadow Rocket reclaims the top spot.
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5: Suicidal Empathy by Gad Saad is the best-selling nonfiction book.
1: Charlie XCX says she intentionally skips washing her face after a night out, noting she prefers the worn-in, smudged look of leftover black eyeliner. She explained that letting her heavy eye makeup naturally evolve creates the perfect grunge lines and shadows, which she feels often look even better the next day. Recently, she left her Met Gala eye makeup on to party until 8 a.m., allowing it to naturally morph into a dark, evil, and sexy look. Well, looks aside, Charlie says she's thinking of giving up music and focusing on acting, but for now, she's still producing compelling music.

0: That was Charlie XCX with the Song of the Week, SS26. LA Spins is available on all music and podcast platforms. That's LA Spins, you know, with a Z. And that's what's happening in LA and Hollywood. For LA Spins, I'm Peter Reynolds. So long from the City of Angels. 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

0: Dropping down four spots this week to number 16, Caitlin Aragon and Haven with I Run. Also in there, up six to number 17, Alex Warren and the Ulti remix of Fever Dream. Not too far away in the Hot 30, something I'm very excited about. We've got an exclusive. It's an Aussie with a remake of a song that came out in the early noughties. Chase the Sun, Tom Budden and Uninvited. You are going to hear it here first, exclusively on the Hot 30 with Maddie. Also, we're going to check out who was number one 3 years ago, and it's another Aussie and a friend of the show. Up next, though, the top 15 songs in this country that have been voted in by you. You're on the Hot 30 with Maddie.
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5: Welcome back to the Hot 30 with Maddie on the way for you in the next 30 minutes. The number one song from 3 years ago, my hit pick from Tom Budden and Uninvited, Chase the Sun. It's an exclusive and it's coming up in the next 10 minutes. But this one is holding for a second week. Sonny Federa, DOD and Poppy Bascone, Think About Us.
6: Number 15.

0: Holding strong in the number 14 position, Pink Panthers and Zara Larsson with Stateside. Also holding strong in at number 15, Sonny Federa, DOD and Poppy Bascombe with Think About Us. Well, it's that time for my hit pick from Tom Button and Uninvited. It's Chase the Sun, a Hot 30 exclusive.
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0: Dropping down three spots this week in the Hot 30 with Maddie. To number 13, Ben Renner and Oscar Jammo. Crave You, great Australian music in there. Also, my hit pick for this week from Tom Budden and Uninvited, Chase the Sun. It's a cover of the one that came out in around about 2001. What a great song it is. If you like it, it's an exclusive to the Hot 30. You can vote for it in next week's show. Not too far away, I'm going to take you back to the number one song from 3 years ago today from Katie Underwood. In the meantime, this is Olivia Rodrigo, up 16 spots with Drop Dead. This is The Ultimix. You're on the Hot 30 with Maddie.
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0: dropping out of the top 10 to number 11, down 4, Dom Dolla and Pure Tone with Addicted to Bass. Also, the song that was number 1 3 years ago today in the Hot 30, Katie Underwood and Danger. That was the Nick Jay and Jean-Luc remix there. And Olivia Rodrigo, our biggest mover in the countdown this week, up 16 spots to number 12 with Drop Dead. That was the Ultimix you've heard in the Hot 30. Not too far away in the Hot 30 with Maddie. I'll be catching up with Craig with more entertainment news. Richard Tucker will be by with the US Top 5. I'll also have the top 10 songs in this country as voted by you. But up next, I've got an instant request for a Star FM listener in Inverell, New South Wales. 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

0: To the Hot 30 with Maddie. This will be hour number three, and I love this hour because it means I'm about to whack your ears about with the top 10 songs in this country that have been voted in by you, and 70% of them are Aussies this week. How cool is that? I've got an Insta request coming for a Star FM Inverell listener in just a couple of moments. More entertainment news with Craig, and the very, very sad news that John Farnham will never sing again. Nicolas Cage now is Nicolas Cage. I know, weird, isn't it? And how much do you think it'd cost to buy a first edition of the Harry Potter novel? Well, you will find out in the entertainment news. Richard from Tucker 56 Radio will be by with US Top 5. And if you miss an episode of the show, we'll never stress. You can find it at hot30.au or go to Mixcloud there if you click the subscribe button, which will cost you $0.00 for all of time, and you will be notified every time a new episode drops, and you can listen to it at your leisure or on your favourite radio station like you're doing right now. All right, let's find out what you've been voting for in hour number three of the Hot 30 with Maddie.
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0: Aussies Tristan Black and Bianca, Wildfire. Another Aussie, DLE, sing Double, Can't Get You Out of My Head. 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An Aussie, Josh Fawaz, and Like a Prayer.
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0: Got a request come in from Alicia, who listens to Star FM in Inverell, New South Wales. She wants to hear Sent a Teen. He's on the phone. I just heard Craig squeal with glee. It is he and I's favourite song. Here it is for you now on the Hot 30 with

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0: on the Hot 30 with Maddie, up 9 spots this week to number 10. Vassie and Mind Electric make a comeback with On Me. Also, going out to Alicia, who listens to Star FM in Inverell, New South Wales, sent a teen and he's on the phone. That is the original extended version that you've just heard in the Hot 30. Not too far away, Craig will be by with your entertainment news and the sad news about John Farnham. This one is up to Tristan Black featuring Bianca, Wildfire.
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0: 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You're on the Hot 30. This is weird.
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3: Hey, it's Craig back with more entertainment news. Australian music legend John Farnham has confirmed the heartbreaking news that he'll never perform on stage again following his battle with oral cancer. The 76-year-old told the Herald Sun that surgeries to his mouth and face have made singing impossible. The revelation comes as an all-star tribute concert, the songs of John Farnham, a living legend, is set to take place at Melbourne's Rod Laver Arena on September the 20th. Hugh Jackman, Celine Dion, Keith Urban, Jimmy Barnes, Tina Arena, Kate Sobrano and Jessica Mowboy are among those performing, with funds raised supporting head and neck cancer charities. Farnham credits his wife Jill for helping him through the toughest period of his life. Hollywood star Nicolas Cage has revealed he's officially, legally, Nicolas Cage. The Oscar-winning actor quietly dropped his birth surname Coppola last year, finally cementing the stage name he's used for decades. Born Nicholas Kim Coppola, the actor comes from one of Hollywood's most famous families, with director Francis Ford Coppola as his uncle and Sofia Coppola as a cousin. He said he never wanted to be seen as the clown cousin of the Coppola dynasty and originally took the name Cage, inspired by Marvel character Luke Cage and composer John Cage. He's still going strong with upcoming projects including Spider-Noir and a John Madden biopic. And a pristine first edition paperback of Harry Potter and the Philosopher's Stone has set a new world record at auction, selling for more than $35,000. The book, which originally cost about $10 when published in 1997, had been kept unread in a loft for almost 30 years. It was sent to a Scottish magazine reviewer back in the day who simply added it to her reading pile before it ended up in storage. Bloomsbury only printed about 5,000 paperbacks in the first run, making them incredibly rare. It sold to a private UK buyer, beating the previous record of around $25,000. Proof that sometimes the real magic is in the attic. That's a wrap of the entertainment news. Now back to the Hot 30 with Maddie.
0: Well, Craig, now I know why you're in the UK. You're a Harry Potter dork. You were trying to bid on that book, weren't you? You're on the Hot 30.
4: Number 7.

Two Aussies back-to-back, DLE and Sing Double Can't Get You Out of My Head, up 5 to number 8, and Tristan Black featuring Bianca and Wildfire, up 2 to number 9. While Craig is standing by with

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4: 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Number 6.

0: Two songs that have dropped out of favour, one an Aussie, Fisher and Tones and I, with favour dropping down five spots from number one to number six. That means we have to have a new number one, if I've calculated that correctly. Also, down three, Olivia Dean, Man I Need, a song that has already been atop the Hot 30 for 12 weeks, non-consecutively 6 weeks this year and 6 weeks last year with a small break in between. Around the corner in the Hot 30, I'll be catching up with Richard Tucker. He's got your US Top 5. I'll have a flashback for you. And up next, the top 5 songs in this country as voted in by you. You're on the Hot 30 with Maddie.
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0: Welcome back to The Hot 30 on the way for you. The top 5 songs in this country as voted by you. We've got a brand new number one. You may be able to figure out what it is, or you may not. I'm going to flashback to 1996 with a DJ-only version of Tatiana's Santa Maria. Plus, Richard will be by with the US Top 5 right now for you, though. Bebe Rexha, New Religion.
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0: On the Hot 30 with Maddie, it's moved up 4 spots this week and back into the top 5, Samba and the Ulti Mix of Homewrecker. Also in there, Bebe Rexha, holding strong for a second week in a row with New Religion in at number 5. All right, now it's time to catch up with Richard Tucker, and he's got your US top 5 on the Hot 30 with Maddie.
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3: On the U.S. Top 5 at number 5 is Olivia Rodrigo's latest hit, The Cure. The singer recalled attending a rave with ultimate party girl Charlie XCX and felt a little out of her element. Next up at number 4 is Shebang from Drake. Jay-Z dropped a scathing diss of Drake, Ye, and Nicki Minaj recently at a Roots picnic. Drake, in multiple tracks on his new album Iceman, took jabs at Jay-Z. In at number 3 is Ella Langley with Be Her. The country singer is celebrating her 4th number 1 hit on the country airplay chart. At number 2 is also from Ella Langley. The song, Choosing Texas, drops from the number 1 spot. A new number 1 on the U.S. Top 5 from Drake, Janis STFU. The Iceman trilogy shattered global streaming records. Iceman claimed the top spot, while Maid of Honor and Habibi also have phenomenal streaming numbers. This is Richard from Tucker 56 Radio on the Hot 30 with Maddie around Australia.
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On the Hot 30 with Maddie, moving up four spots this week to number two, Josh Fawaz and the former future hit of Like a Prayer. That's the extended version you've heard this week in the Hot 30 with Maddie. And down one to number three, Milky and Morgrave, the Pernell remix of Just the Way You Are, another Aussie song. Well, before we get to the new Aussie number one, this one's out of 96. It's Tatiana and Santa Maria. This is a DJ-only exclusive from Eurotracks on the Hot 30 with Maddie.

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1: 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Call 699-31277. Open Monday to Friday, 8 a.m. until 5 p.m. and Saturday, 9 a.m. until 12 p.m.
2: Hello there, I'm Sean Bindley. The Energy Minister has slammed the opposition for stoking fear around Australia's fuel supplies. 92 shiploads of fuel arrived in the country in May, 11 more than the monthly average. Reserves continue to sit higher than they were before the Iran conflict. Energy Minister Chris Bowen says it's a result of productive collaboration with the private sector.
3: The government has been working carefully with industry, providing factual, clear updates to the Australian people each and every week, while the opposition just continues to engage in scaremongering and cheap politics. That's the contrast of approach. The government will keep our approach.
2: Astronauts aboard the International Space Station have avoided having to abandon the craft after a worsening air leak triggered emergency procedures. Russian cosmonauts patching up cracks in the aging module. Ground control staff ordered other crew members to retreat to the safety of the escape craft.
4: Crew Dragon established safe haven. And if we need to suit up, we will do that once we're inside the Dragon. We will not suit up prior.
2: The Victorian government is facing pressure to return up to $1 billion to tens of thousands of home buyers. The Real Estate Institute claims a calculation error has seen property purchases overcharged by up to $10,000 per transaction since 2022. Chief Executive Tim McKibben says it's still unclear why the alleged error occurred.
5: 1st of July 21 and February 22, they were applying the right formula. Then in March 22, they changed it to the formula now, which I say is wrong. I don't know why they changed right to wrong.
2: Victorian police are sifting through digital evidence to track down the masterminds behind recent firebombings in Melbourne CBD. A number of search warrants have been executed across the city. The alleged offenders apprehended thus far have mostly been teens hired through the dark web. Former detective Luke Taylor says online anonymity won't deter investigators.
6: The police have got amazing technology to unpack all of this electronic data, and a number of the people were charged with not handing over their passcodes, which is an offence. But look, that's not going to stop the police for too long.
2: And as millions in New South Wales take to the roads for the long weekend, there are an array of warnings for motorists. Jack Hahn has the details.
7: The biggest hurdle for drivers this long weekend, the Great Western Highway. Officials warn the best case scenario will see an extra hour added to the journey using the detour, but the delays are likely to be significant heading west and east. Avoiding travel, taking the train, or taking the very long detour is your best bet. Down south, snow is forecast to fall upwards of 10 centimetres, making roads icy and slippery in the snowy mountains. New South Wales Highway Patrol will be out across the state enforcing double demerits that are in effect for the long weekend.
2: The winter ski season is underway, with a reminder that driving conditions in the Alpine regions can change quickly. Transport Victoria's Chris Miller says if you're heading to the snowfields, chains for your tyres are a must.
8: This weekend, of course, sees the official start of the ski season. Lots of folks head to our Alpine resorts. Remember, it is a legal requirement to carry those snow chains with you, and a really good idea to practice how to fit them before you leave.
2: This is Air News. The King's Birthday long weekend AFL round continues. First up, North Melbourne in the West taking on Frio. At half time, it's the Dockers 13-4-82, leading North 4-4-28. Later today, the Q clash between the Lions and the Suns. And Brandon Stasevich and Cooper Duff Tytler have been named for the Eagles to face Port Adelaide in Perth this evening. Coach Andrew McWalter says stopping power star Jason Horne-Francis will be one of the keys to them getting the win.
9: He seems to spend a fair bit of his time, Horne-Francis, mid, and then maybe a portion of his time forward over the last few weeks. So we've got plans for both. I think Stas is a good matchup for him when he's playing forward. But depending on how tall they go on their forward line, we also think our talls can play small at times as well.
2: The Hawks head into the bye after last night's wasteful kicking, losing by 6 points to the Bulldogs. Hawthorn going into the second half, leading by nearly 5 goals, but they booted just one major in the final 2 quarters. Coach Sam Mitchell summing up the night for his team.
10: Goal kicking, obviously. I think the Bulldogs, they took their chances. You know, they're a really good side. We know that. There was a fair bit of heat in the game, and I assume it was a pretty good game to watch. Some of our best footy of the year was played tonight and some of our worst.
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11: 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It will be falling to between 8 and 6 overnight, then into tomorrow partly cloudy and 18, 19 and sunny on Monday, Tuesday showers and 20, Wednesday 20 with a shower or 2, Thursday cloudy, and Friday a shower or 2 with a top of 20. Have a great evening, and remember to stay tuned here on 2HayFM.
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6: Welcome to the Hot 30 After Party with Maddie right around Australia. All right, I'm on the vinyl tonight. This is very, very different for me. No CDs. Let's do this. This is the Totally 90s Eurotrax mix. And on the way, Alexia, Kim Lucas, Strike and Corona. Plus, I will be throwing in one song from the noughties. Let's kick it off with the original, I Love You Baby.
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0: Welcome back to the Hot 30 After Party, totally 90s Euro tracks off vinyl edition. On the way for you, Gina G, Wigfield, the Spice Girls and Rosella. Here's Aqua and Cartoon Heroes. You're on the Hot 30 After Party with Maddie right around the

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6: 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Totally 90s Eurotracks mix with all songs coming off vinyl. I am in the really, really old collection. Now, everything is from the noughties except for one song, which is going out to a mate of mine who's going through a tough time. You're going to hear DJ Otzi, Hey Baby, a little bit later on. But on the way for you, Eclipse, Motivate, and the Urban Cookie Collective. Now, remember, these are the original Euro tracks that were played in the clubs all throughout Europe. You're on the Hot 30 After Party with Maddie right around Australia.
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3: Welcome back to the Totally 90s Eurotracks mix number 10. This is the 10th one I've done in this series. And on the way for you in the next 30 minutes, Dreamworld, DJ Bobo and the Venga Boys. But this is JX, There's Nothing I Won't Do. You're on the Hot 30 After Party with Maddie right around Australia.
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You look sweet, my rose of Ollie. 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You do love.

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1: This news update is brought to us by Harrison's IGA in Hay, open Monday to Friday, 8 a.m. until 6:30 p.m. and 8 a.m. until 5 p.m. weekends.
2: Hello there, I'm Sean Bindley. The Prime Ministers of Australia and New Zealand have wrapped up a high-stakes business roundtable in Queensland aimed at strengthening security and trade. Anthony Albanese and Christopher Luxon met with top fuel, aviation and agricultural executives today to tackle vulnerabilities in sovereign defence and supply chains. Mr Albanese says he's hopeful our countries can build a stronger economic partnership to withstand global pressures.
3: Where there is a great deal of turbulence, and some of the old certainties that commanded global trade and global activity has disappeared. At a time like this, Australia and New Zealand working together is more important than ever.
2: Australia's fuel stocks continue to be higher than when the Iran war broke out in late February. Energy Minister Chris Bowen giving his weekly update on the nation's fuel reserves. He says we're doing very well.
4: The government has been working carefully with industry, providing factual, clear updates to the Australian people each and every week, while the opposition just continues to engage in scaremongering and cheap politics. That's the contrast of approach. The government will keep our approach.
2: NASA astronauts on board the International Space Station have returned to normal operations after a worsening air leak prompted an evacuation alert. They'd been hunkering down in the SpaceX Dragon spacecraft, which is docked at the ISS, as two cosmonauts work to repair cracks in a transfer tunnel in the Russian module of the space station. Tony Warneman has more.
5: Russia's space agency, Roscosmos, says that two leaks have been detected. One is now sealed, and they're preparing to fix the second. NASA says it directed its crew to shelter in the Dragon spacecraft out of an abundance of caution, and after reportedly disagreeing on how Russian cosmonauts plan to make the repairs. The Russian module has had on-and-off air leaks for years, the latest one noticed after a cargo ship docked earlier this month. Excessive leaks risks depleting the ISS's breathable air and a rapid, catastrophic depressurization. Tony Waterman, Washington.
2: Queensland politicians are accusing the federal government of a bastardly act following proposed cuts to disaster recovery funding. Georgina Winters takes a look.
6: The Commonwealth is facing fierce backlash over a proposal to slash its disaster funding contribution down to a 50-50 split. The move would drop the federal share from 64%, ripping millions of dollars from future recovery efforts. State leaders have labelled the funding cut a sucker punch that will see local communities struggle to rebuild quickly after major natural disasters. Premier David Crisafulli says the decision leaves Queensland vulnerable.
7: We are the most disaster-prone state. We're also the most decentralised state.
6: Georgina Winter reporting.
2: A date has been set for a retrial of a Perth couple accused of starving their daughter. The Floriat mother and father won an appeal earlier this year after being convicted of engaging in reckless conduct resulting in child suffering. The father told a Perth court he planned to represent himself at the trial but was still seeking for the charges to be dropped. The matter is scheduled for a 29-day retrial in August next year. This is Air News. In AFL today, Fremantle taking on North Melbourne in Bunbury. 8 minutes into the fourth quarter, and it's the Dockers 19-7-121, leading the Kangaroos 4-7-31, Frio by 90 points. West Coast will be looking for back-to-back wins for the second time this season when they face Port Adelaide at home this evening. Dane Mepham has the details.
8: The Eagles will take confidence from their round three clash with the Power. Job Shanahan was the hero with a dying seconds mark to secure a two-point victory. West Coast fans finally get a look at off-season recruit and dual premiership lion Brandon Starcevic, who'll play his first AFL game for the club. Cooper Duff Tytler is also back. Josh Lindsay and Jack Williams have been dropped. Port Adelaide have made three changes with Lachie Jones, Jackson Mead and Tom Cochran all named to come back in. Tonight's game will be the WA Freeze for Neil Danaher's Fight MND. Dame Mepham, Perth.
2: In rugby league, coach Michael Maguire is confident Ezra Mam's replacement will help the Broncos rediscover their top form. Tom Duppy will play 5/8 for the Premiers after Mann was dumped to the bench. Maguire backing Duppy ahead of tonight's derby with the Titans.
9: He's calm, he's composed, you know, and he's been playing some good footy, so I'm looking forward to him getting another opportunity to play with the team. You know, he's a sharp, smart footballer.
2: Before that game, it's the Cowboys taking on the Dolphins. Australian Independent Radio News.
10: 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It will be falling to between 8 and 6 overnight, then into tomorrow, partly cloudy and 18, 19 and sunny on Monday, Tuesday showers and 20, Wednesday 20 with a shower or two, Thursday cloudy, and Friday a shower or two with a top of 20. 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

0: right here on 2HeyFM. 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
3: And welcome to the show that gets you dancing. This is Jonathan Charles. Over the next hour, we're bringing back those clubbing memories.

Such a good disco song to kick the hour off. Evelyn Champagne King was about as big as it gets on dance floors in 1982. Love Come Down, top 20 in the American charts, top 10 in Britain. So the lights are down low, the revolving glitter ball is up high, the record decks are spinning. Our wonderful 7 and 12 inch singles, all that real vinyl here in the DJ booth. You're in the best disco in town. And is it September already? Before you go rushing to your calendars, this is a song which is good for any time of the year. It took them a month to write this hit, but it was worth it. Certainly a favourite of mine. It sold by the crate load in 1978, entering the top five in Britain.

started out as a cheerleader for an American football team in Florida, but she went on to have a pretty good music career. Donna Allen took Sirius into the British charts in 1987. I was looking through my record library the other day, picking music for the show, and I realised I've got 5 copies of this 7-inch single, and this is one of them. And you must remember where you first danced to this, Rockwell, with backing vocals from Michael and Jermaine Jackson. Somebody's Watching Me was a top 10 hit on both sides of the Atlantic in 1984. And we'll be hearing from the rest of the Jacksons, by the way, a little later in the show.

That is so funky, very big in discos in 1979, but never got near the chart. Strategy from Archie Bell and the Drells. They were from Texas, better known for their Philadelphia sound records. They sold better too. This is Jonathan Charles, as promised, the Jacksons, as well as Quincy Jones, Radio, and many more are on the way as we keep you on your feet.

written by the Ace team of Gamble and Huff, sung by the Ace team of the Jacksons. Show You the Way to Go was the only British number one for the group, and in 1977, there was only one way for the single to go, all the way up the charts, all the way into discos, and onto dance floors. And this man certainly has music running through his veins. In fact, he produced a lot of Michael Jackson's solo hits, Quincy Jones and his 1981 hit, Razzmatazz, featuring the voice of Patty Austin.

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Ray Parker Jr. on lead vocals, the man who'd go on to sing about those Ghostbusters. But in 1978, he and his group were charting with Is This a Love Thing into the UK Top 30. And 23 years later, Alison Limerick was also in the 30, enjoying a club hit with Where Love Lives. She says it's the record which turned her into a focused artist after years spent as a jobbing singer, dancer, and actress is pretty good.

What a beautiful smoochy single to end the hour, that slow dance at the finish of the disco. Written by the Bee Gees, sung by Dionne Warwick, it just missed the American Hot 100 chart in 1982, but it was a British top 10 hit. It's amazing how tastes can differ on both sides of the Atlantic, isn't it? But I saw her perform it live in concert when it came out, and her voice was as stunning as ever. That is just about it for me. I'll see you next time, back on the dance floor, with another box of great records.

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And we bring you the rhythm of the night at all times of the day. This is Jonathan Charles. Over the next hour, we are getting you dancing, and you don't have to keep your clothes on to listen. Well, that's what Jermaine Stewart is suggesting, by the way, not me.

His biggest commercial success and filling dance floors over the summer of 1986, We Don't Have to Take Our Clothes Off, Jermaine Stewart, a top 10 hit on both sides of the Atlantic. Welcome to the show. You know how it goes right now. The lights are down low, the revolving glitter ball is up high, and the record decks are spinning, those 7 and 12 inch singles. Jonathan Charles here with you in the best disco in town. And how about a song produced by Giorgio Moroder, Donna Summer's then producer? He was giving some Euro disco energy to the Three Degrees in 1978, taking them out of their Philadelphia soul comfort zone. Giving Up, Giving In was very popular in discos.

That is one of those songs that you just have to turn up loud and sing along to as you dance. Alexander O'Neill took Criticize into the top five in 1987. The excellent backing vocals came from the best in the business too, Lisa Keith. That was an earworm before earworms even existed. And we're playing it right here in the best disco in town. Now let's have the debut single from the American disco group GQ. Disco Nights Rock Freak was in the charts in 1979. They started out playing funk in the 60s before switching to even more danceable music.

love that, and only discovered it the other day. I just had to buy the vinyl single. Brenton Wood was an early soul star from Louisiana in America. Gimme Little Signal was one of three hits that he had in the US charts in 1967. I dare you not to dance to that. This is Jonathan Charles, the Gibson Brothers, Chic, and many others are on the way as we take you back to the era of peak disco.

0: da da da da da da da. You just have to sing it, don't you? The Gibson Brothers bringing joy to the dance floor in 1978 and re-released in Britain in 1980, where it became a top 20 hit. They were a French group, and I'm pretty sure they came from the island of Martinique. They had quite a bit of success towards the end of the disco era, but when the bubble burst, well, that was the end of their chart entries. Ow!
1: Hey, baby, where you going? Now, wait a minute, you can't leave now.
0: And in that same peak disco year, Linda Clifford came out with this fantastic 12-inch single, Runaway Love, topped the American disco charts.

You Can't Have a Disco Without Chic, My Forbidden Lover was the second single from their 1979 album Risqué, a follow-up to Good Times and a British Top 20 hit in 1979. It has been sampled quite a few times since then, of course, including by Luther Vandross for his 2006 success, Shine. Chic certainly knew how to get people dancing. And I often play Evelyn Champagne King's version of this song, Love Come Down. I just love it. Come down too. But how about a reggae take on the tune? Barry Biggs brought this out in 1983. Let me know what you think. If you like it, I might spin it again on the show in the months ahead.

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1: You'll be amazed at what you can get out of contributing and volunteering with a land care or community group near you. 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It's more than the sum of the parts. The connections you make, the friendships, the therapeutic aspect of being out in nature, but also that slow burn effect of being part of a project that doesn't happen overnight. It doesn't happen this month and next month. There's these longer term goals that you're leaving a legacy for the next generation. And that is truly priceless.
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1: 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Call 6993 1277. Open Monday to Friday, 8 a.m. until 5 p.m. and Saturday, 9 a.m. until 12 p.m.
2: Hello there, I'm Sean Bindley. The Prime Ministers of Australia and New Zealand have wrapped up a high-stakes business roundtable in Queensland aimed at strengthening security and trade. Anthony Albanese and Christopher Luxon met with top fuel, aviation and agricultural executives today to tackle vulnerabilities in sovereign defence and supply chains. Mr Albanese says he's hopeful our countries can build a stronger economic partnership to withstand global pressures.
3: Where there is a great deal of turbulence, is some of the old certainties that commanded global trade and global activity has disappeared. At a time like this, Australia and New Zealand working together is more important than ever.
2: Australia's fuel stocks continue to be higher than when the Iran war broke out in late February. Energy Minister Chris Bowen giving his weekly update on the nation's fuel reserves. He says we're doing very well.
4: The government has been working carefully with industry, providing factual, clear updates to the Australian people each and every week, while the opposition just continues to engage in scaremongering and cheap politics. That's the contrast of approach. The government will keep our approach.
2: NASA astronauts on board the International Space Station have returned to normal operations after a worsening air leak prompted an evacuation alert. They'd been hunkering down in the SpaceX Dragon spacecraft, which is docked at the ISS, as two cosmonauts work to repair cracks in a transfer tunnel in the Russian module of the space station. Tony Warneman has more.
5: Russia's space agency, Roscosmos, says that two leaks have been detected. One is now sealed, and they're preparing to fix the second. NASA says it directed its crew to shelter in the Dragon spacecraft out of an abundance of caution and after reportedly disagreeing on how Russian cosmonauts plan to make the repairs. The Russian module has had on and off air leaks for years, the latest one noticed after a cargo ship docked earlier this month. Excessive leaks risks depleting the ISS's breathable air and a rapid, catastrophic depressurization. Tony Waterman, Washington.
2: Queensland politicians are accusing the federal government of a bastardly act following proposed cuts to disaster recovery funding. Georgina Winters takes a look.
6: The Commonwealth is facing fierce backlash over a proposal to slash its disaster funding contribution down to a 50-50 split. The move would drop the federal share from 64%, ripping millions of dollars from future recovery efforts. State leaders have labelled the funding cut a sucker punch that will see local communities struggle to rebuild quickly after major natural disasters. Premier David Crisafulli says the decision leaves Queensland vulnerable.
7: We are the most disaster-prone state. We're also the most decentralised state.
6: Georgina Winter reporting.
2: A date has been set for a retrial of a Perth couple accused of starving their daughter. The Floriat mother and father won an appeal earlier this year after being convicted of engaging in reckless conduct resulting in child suffering. The father told a Perth court he planned to represent himself at the trial but was still seeking for the charges to be dropped. The matter is scheduled for a 29-day retrial in August next year. This is Air News. In AFL today, Fremantle taking on North Melbourne in Bunbury. 8 minutes into the fourth quarter, and it's the Dockers 19-7-121, leading the Kangaroos 4-7-31, Frio by 90 points. West Coast will be looking for back-to-back wins for the second time this season when they face Port Adelaide at home this evening. Dane Mepham has the details.
8: The Eagles will take confidence from their round three clash with the Power. Job Shanahan was the hero with a dying seconds mark to secure a two-point victory. West Coast fans finally get a look at off-season recruit and dual premiership lion Brandon Starcevic, who'll play his first AFL game for the club. Cooper Duff Tytler is also backed. Josh Lindsay and Jack Williams have been dropped. Port Adelaide have made three changes with Lachie Jones, Jackson Mead and Tom Cochran all named to come back in. Tonight's game will be the WA freeze for Neil Danaher's Fight MND. Dame Mepham, Perth.
2: In rugby league, coach Michael Maguire is confident Ezra Mamm's replacement will help the Broncos rediscover their top form. Tom Duppy will play 5/8 for the Premiers after Mann was dumped to the bench. Maguire backing Duppy ahead of tonight's derby with the Titans.
9: He's calm, he's composed, you know, and he's been playing some good footy, so I'm looking forward to him getting another opportunity to play with the team. You know, he's a sharp, smart footballer.
2: Before that game, it's the Cowboys taking on the Dolphins. Australian Independent Radio News.
10: 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It will be falling to between 8 and 6 overnight, then into tomorrow, partly cloudy and 18, 19 and sunny on Monday, Tuesday showers and 20, Wednesday 20 with a shower or two, Thursday cloudy, and Friday a shower or two with a top of 20. 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
21: 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I'm your host, Gavin Livermore. As we get into this week's 80s for you, well, there's a number of artist anniversaries, even a passing. This week, Bernie Lynch of the Eurogliders passed in this week in Perth in Western Australia. Very, very sad. So we'll have some music coming up from that one, as well as plenty others to get into. Well, talking about getting into it, let's get into this one from Roxy Music from the album Avalon.

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0: Australian group models, 1985. Big on Love. Whitesnake in there as well from 88 with Here I Go Again. Stay with us. This week's Essential 80s Radio Show continues. We've got another, well, plenty more great 80s to come. Coming up next.
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0: from the UK, 1987. That's Swing Out Sister, also there from 83, also from the UK, Tears for Fears, and one of their huge hits with Mad World. Stay with us. This week's Essential 80s Radio Show continues. We've got an artist's birthday coming up very soon, as well as something from the late, great David Bowie.
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6: 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I'm your host, Gavin Livermore. As we continue, let's see, we've got one coming up shortly from the late, great David Bowie, celebrating the passing of his life back in 2016, I think it was. Something like that. Anyhow, got a track coming up for him just in a moment. But to kick off this half hour, 1984, Australia's Pseudo Echo and Destination Unknown, the Essential 80s Radio Show.

on 1085 till Tuesday with Voices Carry. One there from the late, great David Bowie with Blue Jean. As we stay with 1985, this one from the movie Stakeout, Mr. Mister, and Is It Love? The Essential 80s Radio Show.

0: 1980, back to some great Australian music there. Mental as Anything, just like Romeo and Juliet. The B-52's in there as well with Rome, right to the end of the decade. As we continue with this week's Essential 80s radio show. Almost forgot where I was then. We've got an artist's birthday coming up next.
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4: We all go through life's ups and downs. 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

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As we continue, 1981, this is The Church and Almost With You.

1984, from the movie of the same name, from the adaptation of George Orwell's book. That's Eurythmics and Sex Crime. Pat Benatar now.

0: Phil Collins. Love that one. I remember he closed up one of his shows back in 85, 86 with that one, actually. Take Me Home from 1985. Go West there as well, from also from 85 with We Close Our Eyes. Stay with us. This week's Essential 80s Radio Show continues. Still got another hour of great 80s to go.
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8: 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I'm your host, Gavin Livermore. As we hop into a two in a row, great Australian artist, Eurogliders. Sad news this week. With Bernie passing away in Perth, he'd been palliative care for a little bit, was diagnosed with throat cancer early 2024, underwent treatment. That was successful, but it came back and really absolutely smashed him. He deteriorated quickly and passed away in Perth in Western Australia this week, just gone. So here's two in a row for Eurogliders.

With Kate Sobrano up front, that's Australian group I'm Talking and Do You Want to Be from 1986. Spandau Ballet now to the UK, 1983. This is Communication, the Essential 80s Radio Show.

0: 1987, Paul Carrack, former frontman of Mike and the Mechanics, from his solo work from 1987, When You Walk in the Room, Pretenders there as well with Chrissie Hynde, and Back on the Chain Gang. As we continue, well, down to the last half hour coming up next, we've got some really great tracks for you. Stay there.
1: 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And the polyps I get can lead to Australia's second deadliest cancer. Give a crap about your bowel at bowelcanceraustralia.org.
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0: Down to the last half hour, thanks for staying with us with this week's Essential 80s Radio Show. As we continue, 1988, Australian group Black Sorrows, this is Hold On To Me.

Split Enz from 1982. Well, they're touring this February, March, April, something like that. They're touring Australia. Great to see them too. Dirty Creature, now to 1984, to UK. This is Wham!

0: Wrapping up this week's show, 1988, this year, the year of Australia's bicentenary, to Ireland and U2 and All I Want Is You. Well, that's a wrap on this week's show. Gavin Livermore signing off with the Essential 80s Radio Show for another week. I'll be back again, same time, same place next week.
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2: It will be falling to between 8 and 6 overnight, then into tomorrow partly cloudy and 18, 19 and sunny on Monday, Tuesday showers and 20, Wednesday 20 with a shower or 2, Thursday cloudy, and Friday a shower or 2 with a top of 20. Have a great evening. And remember to stay tuned here on 2Hey FM.
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We've got a big show for you this week. Brand new hottest record on the way. We've got David Noakes in the Danger Mix this week. And Darren's back to play Battle of the Bangers. Hour One's all about club classics.

0: bit of 220 Kid and Gracie playing right here on Dance Party Weekly. How are you doing then? You doing good? Are you hyped up? Are you ready for the weekend? That's the title of the show, isn't it? But, you know, got to give it a plug here and there. Are you into some big tunes? Enjoy yourselves listening to the show. On the way, I've got this for you. Bit of JX and You Belong to Me. That's going to play very soon on this week's episode of the Dance Party. This is going to sound so good as well in the summer. Body Rocks and Lucina, yeah, yeah, play soon. Got a plus one tonight, have you? Got this on the way. It's Martin Solvik and One Plus One. That plays soon as well.
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1: Bit of Kashin and Hyju playing on this week's show. Also Sash as well on Dance Party Weekly. Big shout out to Jess and Kyla listening this week to us. Also big shout out to Rob, who loves listening to the tunes every week. He says, Lee, you set me up for the weekend every week. Big shout out as well to Natalie and Kieran. They're off on holiday listening to us. Loads of going on holiday at the moment. It's been half term, hasn't it? So lots of people getting sort of a... Do you notice that people sort of go around the half terms, don't they? So you sort of the week after, there's a lot of people going away. Big shout out to Maddie as well. She loves listening to us every week. Celebrated a big birthday in my family a couple of weeks ago with a really big party, really big family party. Saw loads of people we hadn't seen for ages, and it was really good. Didn't drink either. I'll tell you why I didn't drink in a minute. There's a story behind it. It's not a very good one, to be fair, but it resulted in me not drinking. I was glad I stayed sober for the night, though, you know what I mean?

My mate goes Charlotte Haining in my mind. So we had a big party about a week and a half ago, a big family party, and the plan was to get a taxi over to the party, right? And then we were going to have a few drinks, get a taxi back afterwards, and this, that, and the other. Didn't work quite like that. So we got to when the taxi was due to come to get us, and we're sort of looking around for it, and it didn't turn up. So I phoned the taxi company. She said, oh, it'll be about another half hour. So we've got to get over somewhere. So we decided to scrap the taxi and jump straight in the car. The only thing was, I ended up on soft drinks all night, but I didn't have a hangover the next day, so it was all good. Not far away from this week's hottest record, then I got a big one for you this week, and it comes from a titan of dance. That's very soon. Up next, though, Liquid 5.

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0: Bizarre and Kanji Brown and I'm Gonna Get You Baby. Also JX and You Belong to Me on this week's Dance Party Weekly. Right, half an hour into the show. You ready for this?
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0: Okay, this week comes from UK producer LP Rhythm. I love his work. He's done some brilliant ones in the past. This brand new one is in collaboration with the one and only Dr. Dre. It's called Like That. It's been dropped in his sets, dropped in some bits he's been doing over the last few weeks, and it's released right now. It's our hottest record.
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0: Brand new LP Rhythm, Dr. Dre, and Like That, hottest record this week on the dance party. Let's get it on now.

Martin Solveig and Sam White, 1 plus 1, LP Rhythm, like that, this week's hottest record on Dance Party. Let's continue with the tune, shall we? In the second hour of the show, not that I want to get there yet, because it's hour one still, and it's Club Classics. I love the classics. But in hour two, we got the Danger Mix with David Noakes, and Darren's playing Battle of the Bangers and our tune of the week.

0: Body Rocks and Lucinda, playing on this week's Dance Party Weekly. How did you cope with last week's heatwave? I struggled, really struggled towards the end of it. It is summer though, and these tunes are going to sound so good on the patio or in the garden, whatever you're doing, celebrating. So kick back, relax, enjoy. We've got some more club classics to come. David Guetta and Shouse on the way next.
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1: David Guetta and Shells with Live Without Love, sounding great on Dance Party Weekly. We've put that up for the vote in 2021, I think, for our hottest record then of the year. We're going to do that again this year. I can't believe we're nearly halfway through the year already. Got to start getting the New Year stuff ready like soon, haven't I?

6 years old already. My God. Real lockdown tune, wasn't it, as well? Brought out during lockdown, during those evenings where we were sitting on the balcony, on the patio, watching the sun go down, allowed out for 1 hour walks a day. Do you remember that? We're only allowed out for 1 hour a day. It's like, wow, yeah. It seems like so far, like so long ago, doesn't it? But it's 26 years ago. Joel Curry, Evan EK, sounding good on this week's Dance Party Weekly. Big shout out to Alicia. Big shout out as well to Abby listening to us. She says, Lee, off on my holidays very soon. Need some inspiration for planes for the aeroplane. Don't have a playlist, just listen to us. Take us anywhere. You know how to get us online, on demand, on podcasts. Get us all there. Now, I'm going to do double David Guetta now. This is Afrojack with David Guetta and Hero.

Patrick Dumont, Jax Jones. You know, Kelly Lee did the vocal on that one. That's I Got You. Also, Afrojack, David Guetta, and Luxottes with Hero playing on this week's Dance Party Weekly. Big shout out to Liam, who's written in to say Lee. Double Guetta, my God. Outrageous, I know.

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2: 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This is the dance party.

0: its own thing from Nicabella and Sides with B Martin, also Calvin Harris and Jazzy Satisfy. On the way there, we got this. It's called Chasing Rainbows from Funked Up. The Rickshaw Edit on the way. Poppy Bascom on the vocal with MK. Tune the week last week for us. Zone on the way too. Love this one from Scottish producer Ewan McVicker. It's an absolute belter. It's called Share the House. That plays very soon as well on this hour of the programme.
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0: Going to hit play on this one then. Tune of the week for us a few weeks ago, this. Lumine and Got No Love on Dance Party Weekly. On the way, this week's Tune of the Week, Battle of the Bangers and The Danger Mix.

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1: One of my favourite current anthems at the moment comes from Route 94. It's called Forget the Girl. And Lumin before this and Got No Love, playing on Dance Party Weekly. Current anthems is what it's all about in this hour of the programme. Playing you the tunes you love, the ones that should be on your playlist right now, the ones you're hearing on the radio as well, and on wherever you get your podcasts. Lee Everest here at the controls. Big shout out to Robbie. He's messaged into the show to say, loving the tunes, Lee. Keep him coming. We certainly will. Alex has been in touch too. Loving the tunes. Big shout out to you, Alex. Sarah and Jeff. Enjoying a few cocktails in the garden listening to us. Big shout out to the Friday night crew listening as well to us in London. And all of our listeners in Europe and the US as well. Big shout out to you. Let's continue with this then. Not far away from this week's Tune of the Week. I've got a big one for you this week. Going to play it very shortly. First of all, let's get this on. Albie and Olivia Rose. How do you know on this week's Dance Party Weekly? Let's do it.

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1: Albie and Olivia Rose and How Do You Know playing on Dance Party Weekly. This was a tune of the week for us, about 4 or 5 weeks ago. Really, really good one. Sounding great in the sunshine. Big shout out to Emily and Wes. They're off to Ibiza for a few days. Big shout out to Joe as well. Just to the Caribbean. Big shout out to you. Look lovely there. Big shout out as well to Scott listening to us. He says, Lee, loving the tunes this week on Dance Party. Keep them coming. Danger Mix this week on very shortly. David Noakes, producer DJ from the UK, who's been in the Peakport top 10, is on the Danger Mix this week. He's done a brilliant Danger Mix for us. And Darren's back to play Battle of the Bangers in about half hour as well. He's popping in for a chat. We'll catch up with Darren soon. Let's get this on then. It's Chasing Rainbows, the Rick Shaw edits on Dance Party Weekly. Daylight.

That's Funked Up with Chasing Rainbows, the Rickshaw re-edit on Dance Party Weekly. Sounding great on this week's show. Big shout out to Roman and Julia. They're off out for a big night out in Derby. Massive shout out as well to Eloise, who's in Gateshead listening to us. Loving the tunes. Thank you. Thanks for your love, guys. Tune of the week not far away then. We're going to play that for you very shortly. MK and Poppy Bascom up next, though, with Zone, one of my favourites at the moment.

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Zone. Poppy Baskew on the vocal with Mark Kitchen, MK, and that is Zone playing right here on Dance Party Weekly. The biggest party on your radio continues. Shout out to Shelley and Dave listening to us there in the garden, drinking a few glasses of wine listening to us. That'll be me later after the show. Still trying to come to terms with the heatwave. My house.

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0: Here we go then, into the one that I've picked for Tune of the Week this week. Brand new from Higo. It's his first ever release on Ultra Records. He brings us Love Bug, his new take on the original record from 1998 by Ramsey and Fenn featuring Lindsay Moore. The result is an infectious and highly addictive house banger powered by lush vocals and memorable melodies, which is bound to make it way on dance floors all around this summer. And we're looking forward to playing it this week as our Tune of the Week. Many more releases slated for this year from Higo. Without a doubt, one of the most exciting acts to keep your eyes on this year. Let's get it on then, our Tune of the Week this week. Higo and Ramsey and Fenn with Lindsay Moore. It's Love Bug right now on the dance party.
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0: Merchant, Megan McLeod, and Holding Me playing on Dance Party Weekly. Also, Herg Becco with Wax playing on this week's show. It's a real Ibiza sunset tune that you just see yourself sitting on the beach there. Cocktail with the sun going down behind you. Sounds really good, doesn't it? Right, are you ready for the Danger Mix? Stepping into the breach this week is UK producer David Noakes. He's had some Beatport top 10 hits. He's very up and coming, rising star. Let's get him on now. He's stepping into the Danger Mix for 5 minutes.
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3: Hi everyone, this is DJ producer David Noakes. I've taken on the Danger Mix. I've got some cracking tunes that I've mixed very quickly in this mini mix for you. Sit back, enjoy.

0: Thanks very much to David Noakes for this week's Danger Mix. Sounding absolutely great on the dance party.
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0: And if you want to get involved with the Danger Mix, don't forget to drop us a line online or through the website, of course. You know how to get hold of us. And David, brilliant, brilliant guy. Thanks very much again for the mix. And I've got a big mix for you next week on the Danger Mix from a producer called Edgy L. We're going to get him on next week for a Danger Mix. Looking forward to that. Not far away from Battle of the Bangers, then Darren's popping in for a chat with us and picking one or two bangers. And I've got music on the way next from James Hype.
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1: Here comes Battle of the Bangers.
0: Welcome back to the interactive feature on the show where we get a lucky listener on to pick one of two songs we've picked out of the record library here for listening enjoyment. Our lucky contestant this week gets to pick one of two. Only one can get played.
1: Here comes Battle of the Bangers.
0: Darren from Wisbeach back on the show this week to pick one of two bangers. How you doing, mate?
2: Hi there, Lee. I'm doing all right, thanks. Okay?
0: Very well, thank you. Good to have you back on. Are you ready to find out what is up for grabs this week?
2: I am ready. Hit me with those tunes.
0: Let's do it.
1: Here comes.
0: Released in 2004 and a hit number one in the UK, Eric Prydz, Call On Me, sampling Steve Winwood and Valerie, of course. What do you reckon?
2: And a great video, Lee.
0: A brilliant video, if you know, you know.
2: Yeah, exactly.
0: Brilliant song in its own right, though.
2: Strong start and a good tune.
0: And it's up against this one, Alex Galdino and Crystal Waters, Destination Calibra, sampling an old dance track from the 90s, out in 2007. What do you reckon to that one, then?
2: I've got to go. I mean, Call On Me is a good song, but it's a bit repetitive. You know what I mean? With the words. I think it is just basically Call On Me, isn't it? That are the words. But for me, Destination Calibra wins it.
0: Destination Calibra wins. Wow. Thanks very much for playing this week. We'll see you again soon.
2: See you soon. Cheers. Take care.
1: Here comes this week's winner on Battle of the Bangers.

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1: 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You'll find out with Lee Everett. Let's go, this is the number one
2: station. Into hour three, we jump then on Dance Party Weekly. This is the hour of the programme where we play you all the brand new releases, all first plays on the show this week. And it's Lee Everett here at the controls. Brand new Dizzy Rascal to see you dance to start with.

0: That's brand new from Jay Dixie. It's called Come Down. And before this, Dizzy Rascal and See You. That's C and U, not C, not S-E-E. Yeah, it's done like a text, you know, text from the 90s with abbreviation. See You Dance to start with. On the way, I've got this for you then. Nowlek and Temstu is on the way to play soon. We love our new releases, and this one's got a classic disco vibe to it. On the way, brand new from Rob Vice's Discotheque. Looking forward to playing this one for you as well today. It's Shermanology, an insane brand new Shermanology on the show. Love a bit of that. They're on the way very soon on this week's Dance Party.
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2: Back around, baby. You're coming back around. You're coming back around, baby. You're coming back around.

music this week. Massive shout out to Ollie as well. He says Lee sounding good this week with the new releases. These are the ones that you need to add to your playlist. The biggest recommendations in the world of EDM, drum and bass and dance. That's Vintage Culture and Hands Up before this brand new Danny P. And right now this.

Alec, and also before this, Messer and Boss with Dangerous on the New Music Hour on this week's Dance Party. Gemma's been in touch. She says, Lee, loving the tunes this week on the New Music Hour. Keep them coming, please. Let's get this on. It's from Real Boo and Nympho with Daisy Pring. Don't Look Back.

0: 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Sounding great on the New Music Hour. These are all the brand new releases, the ones that you need to get on your playlist, the ones that I have handpicked for you this week for your listening enjoyment. Big shout out to Tammy and Steve. They're listening to us from Norfolk. Got the barbecue going. Burgers smelling good, they say. Save you one, please. Up next then, Rob Vice and Disco Tech.
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Rob Vice, Discotheque, playing on Dance Party Weekly on the New Music Hour, on the biggest recommendations, on the biggest party on your radio, the ones that you need on your playlist, officially the biggest party on your radio as well, my ads. Everest here at the controls. Let's get this on then. This is brand new from Paul Kurt Benner and Norma Jean Martin. It's time to dance on the dance party.

brand new from James Carter is Open Up Your Love. And before this, Time to Dance from Paul Kalkbrenner and Norma Jean Martin teamed up for that Time to Dance track here on the New Music Hour on Dance Party Weekly on the biggest party on your radio. Big shout out to you if you're heading off out tonight. Big shout out to you if you're playing mum and dad duty, giving a lift to the kids. I know how it feels. And big shout out to you if you're a taxi driver as well. Massive love to you. Massive respect. Let's get this on then. Dropped into my inbox about 2 weeks ago. It's from Ross Quinn and Ara. She sung The Wand. Remember that one? She's back with Ross Quinn on Only You.

0: 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Brand new Shermanology on the Dance Party.
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0: Been waiting to play that all week to you, that one. Shermanology and Insane is the title of the track. Brand new from those guys. And we continue with this. Melodic Trance from the one and only Cream. Drop this into the inbox. It's called Annihilation on the New Music Hour. Love Cream. Let's get this on.

0: with Lee Everest.
1: 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It's called Annihilation with Kolova on the vocals of that track.
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Brian Kearney with Ready to Fly playing on this week's Dance Party Weekly. Sounding great. And big shout out to Alice. She says, Lee in the garden doing some revision, listening to the tunes in my earphones and sounding great this week. Thanks very much, Alice, for your message. Big shout out as well to Gary. He says, Lee, sounding good. Cheers, mate. Jay Dixie in Come Down Now then. And I'm going to play you brand new Sigma, Dutch and Graft with Professor Green on the vocals with Need You Now. That plays very shortly. We're on the radio for about the next 12 minutes on this week's Dance Party Weekly. And if you've missed any of the show, I'll tell you in a minute how you can listen back.

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2: There's Professor Green on the vocals there with Sigma, Dutch and Graft, and Need You Now. Also, Jay Dixie and Come Down. Professor Green's been on Celebs Go Dating in the UK recently, but they had their finale party last week. So I don't know if he actually, I don't think he actually took anyone to the like the end party. Didn't come away with a date. Bless him. Really cute guy though. Really nice guy. There's a different side to him you see on that programme. That is us done for this week. If you want to listen back on demand, get us wherever you get your podcast. Just search for Dance Party Weekly. Online, of course. Search for us there. And, of course, you can listen back on the website as well. And it's been great spending the last few hours with you. You're going to play out with this brand new Cascade, Leighton Gordani and Natalie Jane. It's called Meet Again. And I'm back here same time, same place next week. Have a great week. Sleep.

these things I do. You see, I've forgotten if they're green or they're blue. Anyway,

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Into this wondrous world of many wonders, one more wonder came. 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

0: It's the 2HeyFM annual fundraiser on Friday the 24th of July, proudly presented by Charles Sturt Winery and Cellar Door, including 7 flights of wine tasting, Q&A with Cellar Door manager Michael Trinidad, cheese boards, raffles and more. 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
2: Hello, I'm Sarah Warmby. Australia and New Zealand have agreed to work on 8 actions to improve economic productivity in both countries in the face of increasing global uncertainty. Sean Bindley reports.
3: Anthony Albanese and Christopher Luxon wrapped up annual bilateral talks in Queensland yesterday. They were accompanied by high-powered business executives from both sides of the Tasman. New Zealand Prime Minister Christopher Luxon says there is more the two countries can be doing to drive economic growth.
4: It was a very, very good conversation with the CEOs from both sides, talking about what more we can do together. And that alignment in our economies just continues to play a really big strength as we think about how we build more financial security as part of our broader national securities in the context of that volatile and changing world.
2: The Energy Minister argues there's no longer a need for concern around Australia's fuel stocks. 92 shiploads of fuel arrived in the country in May, while reserves continue to sit higher than when the Iran conflict began. Chris Bowen says there are 43 days worth of petrol in reserve, 36 days worth of diesel, and 30 days worth of jet fuel. A man has died after being bitten by a shark off Western Australia's south coast. Police say the 35-year-old was spearfishing with family off Michaelmas Island near Albany when he was attacked by a suspected 4.5-metre shark. He was rushed by boat to the local marina where paramedics were waiting, but he was unable to be saved. Local fisherman Norman Armstrong has told the ABC the community is thinking of his family.
5: Certainly devastating for the family and friends, and certainly wouldn't like that to happen to anyone. Yeah, it's not a good thing to happen. So I feel sorry for them, and my respects to them.
2: New South Wales police say they're unaware of links to organised crime as they investigate a violent home invasion in Sydney's southwest. Sean Bindley again with that story.
3: A 23-year-old man had his hand severed with a machete when 4 intruders broke into his Greenacre home on Friday night. His parents and 2 younger siblings were uninjured. Superintendent Rodney Hart says while the family are not known to police, investigators are aware they run a successful business in the area.
6: They have run that business for a number of years and they are very well known in the community. There is no indication that this is related to any organised crime. What we believe is that for somehow these people were aware that there may have been cash on the premises, and that's what's been targeted.
2: The Pope has arrived in Spain for a week-long visit. Here's the BBC's Paul Moss.
7: The Pope has said he's making this trip to Spain to call for respect for every human being. That's perhaps a reference to plans for him to spend time with migrants and those who assist them. But immigration is a deeply divisive issue in Spain, and by taking this moral position, Pope Leo could be seen as siding with the country's socialist prime minister. And Pedro Sanchez certainly needs support right now. He's facing a deluge of corruption scandals, so the arrival of such a high-profile visitor could serve as a welcome distraction.
2: And briefly, Chinese President Xi Jinping will travel to North Korea this week. It marks his first overseas trip this year after recently hosting US President Donald Trump and Russia's Vladimir Putin in Beijing. This is Air News. Fremantle are sitting on top of the AFL ladder after beating North Melbourne by a staggering 124 points, 24-11, 155 to 4-7-31. Dockers coach Justin Longmuir says their midfield was impressive and it was great to have Hayden Young back.
8: Yeah, you always get concerned when a player misses more weeks than they should with concussion, and to see him come back, be as confident and play as well as he did was great.
2: Port Adelaide and Brisbane also posted wins. The Broncos Broncos have slumped to their fifth straight NRL defeat, with the Titans snatching a 28-23 victory at Lang Park. Titans fullback Keanu Kinney pulled off a brilliant kick and chase to win the game in the dying minutes. Gold Coast coach Josh Hannay.
9: We love that young lad because he might drop a ball early or whatever. It just doesn't stop him. He just doesn't pull out of the game. He just keeps going after the contest, right? And he went after right to the very end and he came up with a special play. So, yeah, he's a special young player.
2: Earlier, the Dolphins crushed the Cowboys 40-14. The Chiefs have ended Australia's last chance in the Super Rugby Pacific with a 46-24 win over the Queensland Reds. The Crusaders beat the Blues 52-31. In the tennis, Mia Andreeva has won the French Open women's final, and Kimi Antonelli has taken pole position for tonight's Formula One Monaco Grand Prix. Aussie Oscar Piastri will start from 7th on the grid. Australian Independent Radio News.
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11: A good morning, everyone. We're looking at a top of 17 today in Hay. It will be a partly cloudy one with light winds. 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
1: This news update is brought to us by Harrison's IGA in Hay, open Monday to Friday, 8 a.m. until 6:30 p.m. and 8 a.m. until 5 p.m. weekends.
2: Hello, I'm Sarah Warmby. Australia's fuel stocks continue to be higher than when the Iran war broke out earlier this year. Energy Minister Chris Bowen has given his weekly update on the nation's fuel reserves. He says Australia is doing very well.
3: Now, Australia currently has 43 days worth of petrol, 36 days worth of diesel, and 30 days worth of jet fuel. As I said, all three levels are more than on the 28th of February when Iran was first bombed.
2: Global volatility and economic turbulence have dominated annual talks between the leaders of Australia and New Zealand. Sean Bindley reports.
4: Prime Ministers Anthony Albanese and Christopher Luxon met with top fuel, aviation and agricultural executives in Queensland to discuss vulnerabilities in sovereign defence and supply chains. Mr Albanese says the enduring friendship between Australia and New Zealand could help the countries face growing challenges.
5: We're living in a world which is really volatile, where there is a great deal of turbulence, and some of the old certainties that commanded global trade and global activity has disappeared.
2: Ambulance Tasmania workers have secured a new three-year wage deal that will deliver pay rises of almost 9% over the life of the agreement. Pulse Tasmania reports the deal not only includes salary increases, but also changes to the classification structure, targeted pay boosts for specialist roles, and improved conditions aimed at supporting worker well-being. Now that workers have accepted the deal, it will be lodged with the Tasmanian Industrial Commission. A gunman has targeted family and friends mourning a slain Sydney underworld figure in Sydney's western suburbs yesterday afternoon. James Wilson has the details.
6: Mid-afternoon in Punchbowl. A gunman holding an AK-47 unleashing on a function centre.
7: Hold it.
6: Hey,
7: done?
6: Hey,
7: let's go, lad.
6: The intended target, friends and family of slain coconut cartel leader Lorenzo Lamalu. His wake was supposed to be inside the Diamond Venues Club, but was moved at the last minute. The gunman's stolen SUV burnt out nearby on Gillian Place moments after.
2: The World Health Organization has announced a $500 million plan to curb the Ebola outbreak in the Democratic Republic of Congo and neighboring Uganda. There have been nearly 400 confirmed cases in the DRC and 62 confirmed deaths, making it the fourth largest Ebola outbreak on record. Director General Tedros Adhanom Ghebreyesus says the funding will help to tackle the spread now and in the future.
8: The opportunity now is to act with clarity and discipline, using a common plan to guide a common effort. If we do that, we can bring this outbreak to an end and strengthen the systems that protect people from the next one.
2: Also in news, the long-awaited tap-and-go technology will begin a statewide rollout in some of Victoria's train networks from today. And Surf Lifesavers in New South Wales are urging people to stay out of the water at unpatrolled beaches this long weekend, as rough conditions are expected to continue. This is Air News. It was an all-Queensland affair in yesterday's NRL games. Andrew Lucas reports.
9: The Dolphins have made it 5 wins in a row for the first time in club history, outclassing the Cowboys 40-14 in Townsville. The visitors led 16-10 at halftime and surged home in the second half with 4-1. Selwyn Cobbo scored a double in front of almost 22,000 fans. In other results, the Titans upset the Broncos 28-23 at Suncorp Stadium. Andrew Lucas, Sydney.
2: AFL and Brisbane has claimed a 31-point win over the Gold Coast in the Q clash. The Suns were playing two men down for the best part of the second half, with Lockie Weller and Will Graham out early due to hamstring concerns. Suns coach Damien Hardwick says it's disappointing.
10: The guys that we've got, they're very, very good players. We've just got to get them all playing well, and that's mine and our coaching staff's job to make sure that happens. Like, players don't go deliberately out there to play a really disappointing game, so it's my job, or our job as coaches, to figure out how we get the response we're after. They're a proud playing group, and I'm proud of them. Our supporters will be proud of them, but we've got to bounce back. It's a disappointing result.
2: Port Adelaide held on for a gutsy 6-point win over West Coast, while Fremantle has kicked the biggest winning margin in its history by thumping North Melbourne by 124 points. And wins to Adelaide and the Queensland Firebirds in the Super Netball. Australian Independent Radio News.
11: This weather report is brought to you by Robertson's Bakery, located in the heart of Hay. Open Monday to Saturday from 6:30 a.m. until 3:30 p.m. Sunday 7 a.m. until 2 p.m.
12: A good morning, everyone. We're looking at a top of 17 today in Hay. It will be a partly cloudy one with light winds. Let's have a look and see what's happening across the Riverina. 13 in Wagga, 16 for Denny, Griffith and Bulligal, 17 for Maud and Balranald, Berubin 16 and over to the Murray, Albury, Wodonga, 14 for you. Have a great morning.
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5: It's Sunday, the 7th of June, 2026. 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Your confidence is high, helping you to get things done. Cancer. Friends or colleagues could distract you from a current project. Leo. Sharing a joke with others will help to lighten the mood. Virgo. By listening closely and reading between the lines, you'll get the full story. Libra. The onus is on you to solve that problem between you and a partner. Scorpio. Your focus on healthy eating is a good thing, but don't go to extremes. 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Capricorn. Engaging in trivial pursuits with your partner will bring great joy. Aquarius. Have the courage to go out on a limb and you'll make your mark. 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And that's today's horoscope.
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0: June. Also, we've got the Hay Dust Drinkers BNS Ball. From Friday the 5th until Monday the 8th of June, we've got the Hay Plains Bowls Carnival. And from Friday the 5th of June until Monday, June the 8th, we've got the Club Standard and Triumph Visiting Hay. And that's just some of the events happening across the Shire. For further details, you can jump online, visit hay.com.au or call the Visitor Information Centre 6993 4045.
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0: 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This news update is brought to us by Harrison's IGA in Hay, open Monday to Friday, 8 a.m. until 6:30 p.m. and 8 a.m. until 5 p.m. weekends.
1: Hello, I'm Sarah Wormby. Thousands of Australian cancer cases were missed during the COVID pandemic. Carolee Katsimbalis has the story.
2: More than 55,000 people were not diagnosed due to delayed screening and testing during lockdowns. Some of those cases that would have been treatable with early detection are now incurable. SMH The Age says a new study published in Lancet Oncology looked at 7 countries, including Australia. Doctors are now treating patients, but oncologists are also warning of waves of recurring cancers because of these later stage diagnoses.
1: The Taxation Office has issued a record $4.6 billion in penalties following a major enforcement blitz. Total fine revenues more than doubled over the last financial year, driven heavily by late paperwork penalties, alongside a 58% spike in GST fines. Australia's eSafety Commissioner Julie Inman-Grant has likened the under-16s social ban to fencing an ocean. The comments come as new data shows about 70% of children are still accessing banned platforms. Independent MP Sophie Scomp says the ban is a very blunt instrument.
3: We get a lot of students through Parliament House. I always ask them, how many of you still on social media? Most of them are still on there.
1: Police are investigating after gunmen fired multiple shots towards a function centre in Sydney's southwest. Hugh Phillips reports.
4: A venue in Punchbowl was set to host the wake of so-called coconut cartel boss Lorenzo Lamalu before it was moved at the last minute. The function centre was empty when 10 shots were fired from an unknown vehicle. No injuries were reported, and a smouldering SUV was found nearby a short time later. Lamalu was killed in Ho Chi Minh City a fortnight ago. He had been living offshore since 2022. Hugh Phillips reporting.
1: A manhunt is underway in Darwin for a 44-year-old man after he scaled an enclosed courthouse dock and escaped from custody on Friday. Northern Territory Police say the man was in court for charges related to drugs and weapons when he allegedly escaped and ran from the courtroom. Police are urging anyone with information to contact them. Surf Life Saving Queensland is keeping busy this weekend with settled beach conditions along the southeast coast. The favourable beach conditions coincide with the King's Birthday long weekend for New South Wales. Spokesperson Matthew Thompson says there'll be an influx of interstate visitors.
5: We'd expect to see quite a number of people on our beaches, particularly with a couple of events in close proximity to the coastline and the beach. But that extends all the way up through our coast. We're seeing increased visitor numbers on the Sunshine Coast up until to the Fraser Coast and potentially as far north as North Queensland as people fly out from interstate.
1: Also in news, researchers say they are edging closer to a cure for motor neurone disease. And tributes are flowing for former Tasmanian senator, diplomat and Catholic priest Michael Tait, who passed away on Friday at the age of 80. He served as Minister for Justice in the cabinets of both Bob Hawke and Paul Keating. This is AIR News. Fremantle are sitting on top of the AFL ladder after beating North Melbourne by a staggering 124 points, 24-11, 155 to 4-731. Dockers coach Justin Longmuir says their midfield was impressive and it was great to have Hayden Young back.
6: Yeah, you always get concerned when a player misses more weeks than they should with a concussion, and to see him come back, be as confident and play as well as he did was great.
1: Port Adelaide and Brisbane also posted wins. The Broncos Broncos have slumped to their fifth straight NRL defeat, with the Titans snatching a 28-23 victory at Lang Park. Titans fullback Keanu Kinney pulled off a brilliant kick and chase to win the game in the dying minutes. Gold Coast coach Josh Hannay.
7: We love that young lad because he might drop a ball early or whatever. It just doesn't stop him. He just doesn't pull out of the game. He just keeps going after the contest, right? And he went after right to the very end and he came up with a special play. So, yeah, he's a special young player.
1: Earlier, the Dolphins crushed the Cowboys 40-14. The Chiefs have ended Australia's last chance in the Super Rugby Pacific with a 46-24 win over the Queensland Reds. The Crusaders beat the Blues 52-31. In the tennis, Mia Andreeva has won the French Open women's final, and Kimi Antonelli has taken pole position for tonight's Formula One Monaco Grand Prix. Aussie Oscar Piastri will start from 7th on the grid. Australian Independent Radio News.
8: 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A good morning, everyone. We're looking at a top of 17 today in Hay. It will be a partly cloudy one with light winds. Let's have a look and see what's happening across the Riverina. 13 in Wagga, 16 for Denny, Griffith and Bullygull, 17 for Maud and Balranald, Berubin 16 and over to the Murray, Albury Wodonga, 14 for you. Have a great morning.
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28: Under southern skies, spring has sprung for 1979, while in the northern hemisphere, it's autumn, or fall if you're in the USA. Huddy with you, I'm confused about the seasons, but totally focused on the music, as we continue to chronicle the 70s. Now to a song written a year before and recorded by the writer, one Moon Martin, However, we're concentrating on the version recorded by Yorkshireman Robert Palmer. It was on his album, Secrets.

Robert Palmer in Bad Case of Loving You. It was nominated for Best Male Rock Vocal Performance at the 22nd Annual Grammys. The song hit number 1 on the Canadian chart, 9 on the American Record World chart. In New Zealand, it peaked at 29, Australia 13, but in Palmer's native UK, it struggled to 61. Time for a dance chart song, written by Bernard Edwards and Nile Rodgers and performed by Sister Sledge, a song that was offered to Atlantic Records and originally turned down. In the end, they acquiesced and the song flew to the top of America's R&B chart, near the top of the Billboard Hot 100. This is the song that became Sister Sledge's signature song.

Sister Sledge, and we are family. The song has gone on to be used as an expression of solidarity in various contexts, notably as the anthem of the We Are Family Foundation, which is named after it. The lead vocals to We Are Family were recorded in a single take by then 19-year-old Kathy Sledge. The song cleaned up the competition on the US and Canadian dance charts, hitting number one. It was also number one on Canada's singles chart. In the UK, it reached 8, 6 in New Zealand and 19 in Australia. It was re-released in 1984, went to 33 in the UK and 27 in Ireland, while a 1993 remix kicked it to the top of the Brit dance chart. In country music, Kenny Rogers was near the peak of his superpowers. And the following song came hard on the heels of the iconic Gambler. It was written by Steve Gibb, who had recorded it the year before. This is She Believes in Me. While she lay-

Kenny Rogers and She Believes in Me. The song became one of Rogers' biggest crossover hits, reaching number one on the Billboard Country Singles chart. It also peaked at five on the Billboard Hot 100 chart and one on the Adult Contemporary chart. It was also a minor pop hit in the UK, reaching number 42. In New Zealand, it peaked at 39, and in Australia, 34. Now to the Electric Light Orchestra, and the ninth track released from their Discovery album. A common mondegreen or misheard lyric in the song is the perception that following the title line, Lynn shouts Bruce. In the liner notes of the LO compilation, Flashback and Elsewhere, Lynn explains that he's singing a made-up word, Gruce, which some have suggested sounds like the German word for greeting. Lynn says he didn't realise the meaning of the syllable, he just used it as a temporary placekeeper to fill a gap in the lyrics. But once he was told the German meaning, he decided to leave it in. After the song's release, so many people have misinterpreted the word as Bruce that Lynn actually began to sing the word as Bruce for fun at live shows. The engineer of the song, Reinhold Mack, says Lynn really did sing Bruce as a bit of a joke as they were about to go on an Australian tour. And so many Aussies are called Bruce.

0: PLO, Don't Bring Me Down. Charts, the song made 1 in Canada, 3 in the UK, 4 on the Billboard Hot 100, 6 in New Zealand and Australia. Back in a minute with Dave and the Darrows. Okay, Bruce.
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0: Here's an Aussie band formed by a radio DJ from Newcastle. David Jones had a huge repertoire of voices, one of which was Dave the Darrow.

0: shame about your face.
1: Taking derogatory comments to the highest level. Dave and the Darrows and Nice Legs, Shame About the Face. The song peaked at 20 on the Kent Music Report. Moving now to a British band that regarded themselves as prog rock. This is their one and only hit, proving that if you're only going to have one hit, it needs to be a good one.
2: Hey!

Voyager in Halfway Hotel. The song became the title track of their album and as a single managed 33 on the UK chart and 15 on the Australian Kent Music Report. Now to an American song that's been inspired by the writer's car breaking down on his way to Denver, Colorado, following the breakup of his relationship. The song was written by Randy Van Warmer in conjunction with Tony Wilson from Hot Chocolate.

Randy Van Warmer and Just When I Needed You Most. He went to the top of the Billboard AC chart and four of the Hot 100. He made just 32 in Canada, 9 in New Zealand, 8 in the UK and 17 in Australia. In America, the song was awarded a gold record. Van Warmer says the single was successful due to empathy for its heartbreak scenario. He says it's happened to everyone. That emotion is universal. He also says he's always hoped the record wasn't wallowing in self-pity and it had some redeeming value. Perhaps it does. Turning to a band that formed in the shadow of Manfred Mann's Earth Band in a London pub and later recorded in Los Angeles. The band was Night, and this was one of their couple of hits.

Night and Hot Summer Nights. The song was a cover of the Walter Egan track and was included on their eponymous album. It managed 18 on the American Hot 100, 23 in Canada, 28 in New Zealand, and 3 in Australia. Moving now to a song written by Carole Bayer-Sager and Bruce Roberts and put out on Dolly Parton's Great Balls of Fire album.

0: Dolly Parton, and You're the Only One. As usual with Parton, the song went to the top of the Billboard Country chart, but also in Canada, top of the country and adult contemporary charts. In Australia, it reached 32. Now to another footy song. Last month, we had a song honouring Australia's Australian rules football, and this month, it's the turn of the other Aussie game, rugby league. This is Pat Alton and the Fatrick Band. The song is The Greatest Game of All.
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0: 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Come and see the greatest game of all.
1: Pat Alton and the Fat Trick Band and Rugby League, the greatest game of all. It made 23 on the Australian Kent Music Report. 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
1: Now to a song about an American mass shooting at Cleveland Elementary School in San Diego, California. Bob Geldof says he wrote this song after reading a TEDx report at Georgia State University's campus radio station.

ground now. She wants to play with the toys a while. And school's out early, and soon we'll be learning. And the lesson today is how to die.

Boomtown Rats and I Don't Like Mondays. It followed the shooting by 16-year-old Brenda Ann Spencer, who killed two adults and injured eight kids and one police officer on the 29th of January 1979, which was a Monday. Spencer told police the reason for the shooting was that she doesn't like Mondays. The song hit number one in Australia, Ireland, South Africa, the UK, and top 10 in Austria, Belgium, Canada, Netherlands, New Zealand, Norway, Spain, Sweden, and West Germany. It reached 73 on the Billboard Hot 100. Turning to a country music act now, the Bellamy Brothers, and a song written by David Bellamy. He says the title was inspired by a Groucho Marx comment. If

the Bellamy Brothers, and If I Said You Had a Beautiful Body, Would You Hold It Against Me? It nailed the number one spot on the American country charts, 3 in Britain, 17 in New Zealand, and 24 in Canada. In Australia, it hit 11. Now, Terry Britton and B.A. Robertson wrote the following song in early 1979 and recorded by Robertson. Whilst it failed at that time, it was picked up later in the year by Christy Allen.

Christy Allen and Goosebumps. For the 1979 Australian Countdown Awards, the song was nominated for Most Popular Single, but was beaten off by Computer Games from Kiwi band My Sex. Goosebumps became the first ever single by Mushroom Records to be certified gold in Australia. It peaked at 37 on the Kiwi chart and 3 in Australia. Finally to a Barbra Streisand medley that was included in a Ryan O'Neill and Streisand movie. The movie was The Main Event, the song was a medley, The Main Event and Fight. It made 1 on Canada's AC chart, 2 in the American version, 3 on the Billboard Hot 100 and 5 on Canada's main